0: 7 weeks. Also making news, state health ministers are meeting with their federal counterpart today to discuss upcoming changes to the NDIS and private health rebates. 10 real estate agents have been hit with $20,000 fines for underquoting, and Gloria Steinem is being remembered as a defining face of second wave feminism following her death at the age of 92. In finance, a few minutes into trade, the All Ords is trading up 39 points at 92.37. One Australian dollar is buying 71.9 US cents.
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2: Alex de Minaur has plenty of work to do in the second round of the US Open. He's gone down 2 sets to love against Botik van der Zandschulp. Earlier, Dane Sweeney upset 13 seed Lorenzo Musetti. Tristan Schoolkate took the opening set off 5th seed Flavio Cabolli, but went down in 4.
3: Yeah, I'm happy I threw the kitchen sink at him, and Flavio was a little too good today.
2: Payne Haas has played his final game for the Broncos, scoring the opening try in a 34-20 win over the Bulldogs at a Core Stadium. Fremantle has been stunned by Hawthorn by 32 points at home in the AFL's first qualifying final, while the Swans have left Joel Amati out of the side to play the Brisbane Lions at the SCG tomorrow. Hayden McLean's been recalled to play in the forward line alongside Charlie Curnow and Logan McDonald. And Spanish cyclist Enric Mas has extended his lead in the Vuelta España. That's sport. I'm Mike Pearsall.
0: 10:04, that's the latest news and sport.
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4: 2UE Sydney weather.
0: Sunny conditions throughout the day, northeasterly winds, a top of 23 degrees on the coast, 25 in the west. Hot and windy tomorrow, cooler but sunshine continuing Sunday, showers moving in Monday, partly cloudy Tuesday, then showers again on Wednesday. Right now it's 19 degrees in town, humidity 47%. It's 19 degrees at Bankstown, 19 at Campbelltown and Gosford, 17 degrees at Lucas Heights and at Terry Hills. It's 20 degrees right now at Penrose.
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6: Good morning, it's Michelle Murphy and I need to tell you how this works. 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And today, it's Elton John. I guess that's why they call it the blues. You know what it sounds like? When you hear it played in full, be the third caller on 1300 102 222. It is a fantastic prize to win. 4 tickets to the movies, gold class. So the longer you listen, the better your chance to win with the Classic Hits bonus track. Hasn't played yet, could pop up at any time. Let Your Love Flow from the Bellamy Brothers. I'm playing that straight after this from Foreigner.

Taylor Branigan's Self-Control on Sydney's Classic Hits 2UE. Oh, we loved him too, didn't we? Mental as anything. A blast from the past from the boys. The nips are getting bigger. 22 degrees today. Tomorrow, have you seen the forecast? Mostly sunny in 31. Woo, it looks like summer's arriving in springtime. Sunny on Sunday and 22 degrees as well.

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1: Classic Hits 2UE, Sydney traffic.
2: In the CBD, heavy delays after an earlier car breakdown northbound on the Carl Expressway approaching the Domain Tunnel. Double Bay, very slow southbound on New South Head Road approaching Bellevue Road. In Des Moines, it's under speed on Victoria Road in both directions at Lyons Road. And Parramatta Road struggling both ways between Clyde and Homebush. The M4 eastbound from Malgoa Road to Church Street, a 21-minute run. 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I'm Lisa Kowalski. That's the latest traffic on Classic Hits 2UE.
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6: I am a pickled onion. 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I'm proud to be Blue Banner, Tasmanian True Blue. 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
7: Hi there, I'm Vanessa Gibson with a sports flash. The Broncos have ended their disappointing premiership defence with a 34-20 win over the Bulldogs. Coach Michael Maguire says the pain of missing out on finals will drive them next season.
8: Yeah, we'll come back and regroup and reset and get ourselves ready to go when the time's right. But yeah, they'll go away and have a break now and look forward to getting them back together and having another crack.
7: Pat Carrigan was happy they got a victory in Payne Haas's last match for the club.
9: His achievements on the field speak for himself, but to be honest, I think the standards and, you know, the behaviours that those lads have in the locker room there each and every day when they come to training just speak volumes of what he's done for our organisation.
7: Well, Rabbitohs coach Wayne Bennett has backed Latrell Mitchell to provide a hint of what's to come in the finals in tonight's showdown with the Roosters. And there's been an impressive Aussie win at the US Open with Dane Sweeney taking down world number 14 Lorenzo Musetti. He's now through to the third round, but Tristan Skulcate and Alexi Popperin were both defeated in four sets. That's the latest in sport.
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0: band with one way of thinking on a Friday. Putting on your boogie shoes. Classic hit from them there. Another way of thinking is taking it easy. Staying in, watching the footy, or maybe even checking out the great new Aussie series on Netflix, My Brilliant Career. It's really good if you haven't had a chance to see it. Yeah, I'm more of a take it easy kind of girl. We've got the Eagles coming up after the 11 o'clock news headlines next. If you like going to the movies, we have gold class movie tickets for you to win. You've got to listen out for our bonus track. I'll remind you what it is after the news next.
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16: It's 11 o'clock. Good morning. I'm Josh Bryant. The recently appointed One Nation leader in New South Wales has called for police body cameras to be switched off as part of efforts to tackle organised crime. Police last month updated policy to require officers undertaking operational duties to wear and use the camera unless it's reasonably impractical or an exemption applies. But Mike Newman has told Mark Levy he wants to see the cameras go.
17: Police are feeling very compromised that they can't take action
14: action against these criminals because their bosses sometimes use it for their own promotion, demotion under what is known the balance of probability. We want to put power back in the hands of the cops. 99.9% of New South Wales citizens will face no risk of cops wearing cameras because they're law-abiding. So we want to crack down hard on these criminals.
16: Two more Australians have been confirmed safe amid Nepal's flooding disaster after they were able to make contact. The number of Aussies unaccounted for has now been revised down from 38 to 36. A specialist team, including some equipped with drones, is due to touch down in the country today. Sydney has recorded its first case of the deadly H5 bird flu. The virus has been detected in a greater crested tern at Warriewood on the northern beaches. Additional cases have also been confirmed at Port Kembla and near Coffs Harbour. The state's health minister claims proposed changes to private health rebates would overburden New South Wales public hospitals. The federal government is looking to cut health insurance rebates for Australians over 65. State and territory health ministers are meeting with their federal counterpart today, where the matter will be on the agenda. Ryan Park says the proposed changes would place extra strain on the health system.
17: We're continually concerned about any changes to the private health rebate that may put additional pressure on our hospitals.
16: The NDIS will also be up for discussion at the meeting. Police are appealing for information after shots were fired into a car in the state's far west. No injuries have been reported after the two rounds were fired into the vehicle at Broken Hill. Investigations are ongoing. Also making news, a roundtable is underway to discuss consent education in schools following recent sexual assault allegations in Sydney. Ferry passengers are being warned of further disruptions for the rest of the month after workers declared their intention to continue an industrial action campaign, and Australians are being urged to speak to their loved ones to make sure they know if they want to be an organ donor. It's Jersey Day, with people donning their favourite sporting jerseys to prompt conversations around organ donation. In finance, the All Ords is trading up 19 points at 92.17. One Australian dollar is currently buying 71.9 US cents.
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18: Jai Arrow will take to Allianz Stadium tonight for his 100th game for the Rabbitohs when they meet the Roosters. Arrow will wear jersey number 23 for the opening whistle before being replaced by Cody Walker. Souths coach Wayne Bennett says none of his players want to miss the moment.
19: All my players wanted to play because they wanted to be in a moment with Jai, and they respect him so much, and they just thought if they didn't... we didn't put them on the field, we'd be showing a bit of a lack of respect for them, and that's not the case.
18: The Broncos wrapped up their premiership defence with a 34-20 win over the Bulldogs. Alex de Minaur has suffered a disappointing straight sets exit in the second round of the US Open, bowing out to Botic van der Zandschulp. In cricket, Todd Murphy has signed with the Melbourne Stars after five seasons with the Sydney Sixers, and Ezzy Magbogor has been named the Opals captain ahead of the Women's Basketball World Cup. That's sport. I'm Mike Pearsall.
16: 11:04, that's the latest news and sport.
1: 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Sydney traffic.
20: In San Susi, a van has broken down northbound on the Grand Parade at Ramsgate Road, closing off the far right lane. Wentworthville, a broken down semi-trailer eastbound on the M4 motorway off-ramp to Cumberland Highway. Over to Zetland, Joynton Avenue has been closed in the southbound direction for roadworks at Gadigal Avenue. And in Oxford Falls, Wakehurst Parkway looking quite slow southbound due to roadworks at Oxford Falls. The M5 moving well, citybound from Preston's to the main tunnel, a 15-minute run. Census night was Tuesday, the 11th of August. There's still time to complete. 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Authorised by the Australian Bureau of Statistics, Canberra. I'm Lisa Kowalski. That's the latest traffic on Classic Hits 2UE.
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1: 2UE Sydney weather.
16: Sunny conditions throughout the day. Northeasterly winds, a top of 23 degrees on the coast, 25 in the west. Hot and windy tomorrow. Cooler but sunshine continuing Sunday. Showers moving in Monday. Partly cloudy Tuesday, then showers again on Wednesday. Right now it's 19 degrees in town. Humidity 47%. It's 19 degrees at Bankstown, 19 at Campbelltown and Gosford, 17 degrees at Lucas Heights and at Terry Hills. It's 20 degrees right now at Penrith.
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21: Hello, it's Michelle Murphy. And you know, I remember seeing Rocket Man, the Elton John biopic, in cinemas. Some movies must be seen on a big screen, but the sight and the sound of it. Elton John, I guess that's why they call it the blues. This is our Classic Hits bonus track today. You might have heard that when we announced it at 10 past 8 this morning. We haven't played it yet. So when we do, in full, be the third caller through on 1300 102 222, not just to win movie tickets, but it's actually four gold-class movie tickets. It could pop up at any time. Poor, pitiful me. It's Linda Ronstadt, straight after this one from the East.

0: because it reminds me of my childhood, and each song comes on, I think, just brings back memories.
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0: Pat Benatar sums it up nicely, doesn't she? Love is a battlefield. Sydney's classic hits 2UE on a 22-degree Friday. I love it. Tomorrow, windy, mostly sunny in 31. And on Sunday, Father's Day, a sunny 22 degrees, which is actually looking good for the Sydney Fringe Festival. That's on all month, but Sunday, of course, is Father's Day. Out and about, or maybe cooking a barbie at home. If you're cooking a barbie at home, dads always want to be on the tongs, don't they? They have to be in charge. Enjoy your day, whatever you get up to. Roxanne, The Police. Straight after I play the theme song from the TV show from Friends next.
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2: On the M4 in Minchinbury, reports of a breakdown eastbound as you approach the M7. Double Bay, very slow southbound on New South Head Road, approaching Bellevue Road. Parramatta Road also bunching up between Clyde and Homebush in both directions. In Strathfield, Centenary Drive, under speed northbound, coming up to Arthur Street. And the M5 moving well this afternoon. Preston's to the main tunnel, a 15-minute run. 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I'm Lisa Kowalski. That's the latest traffic on Classic Hits 2UE.
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8: Hi there, I'm Vanessa Gibson with a sports flash. The Broncos have ended their disappointing premiership defence with a 34-20 win over the Bulldogs. Coach Michael Maguire says the pain of missing out on finals will drive them next season.
9: Yeah, we'll come back and regroup and reset and get ourselves ready to go when the time's right. But yeah, they'll go away and have a break now and look forward to getting them back together and having another crack.
8: Pat Carrigan was happy they got a victory in Payne Haas's last match for the club.
10: His achievements on the field speak for himself, but to be honest, I think the standards and, you know, the behaviours that those lads have in the locker room there each and every day when they come to training just speak volumes of what he's done for our organisation.
8: Well, Rabbitohs coach Wayne Bennett has backed Latrell Mitchell to provide a hint of what's to come in the finals in tonight's showdown with the Roosters. And there's been an impressive Aussie win at the US Open with Dane Sweeney taking down world number 14 Lorenzo Musetti. He's now through to the third round, but Tristan Skulcate and Alexei Popperin were both defeated in four sets. That's the latest in sport.
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0: a morning of music. Classic hit from Cliff Richard and a blast from the past. Heart in there too. What About Love? Anne Wilson from Heart coming to Australia in November for a tour. Ooh, Dreamweaver. Such a great song from Gary Wright. You know, today is the anniversary that we lost Gary Wright. 3 years ago today he passed away. We are celebrating him and so many other big moments from this day, September 4 in history, straight after the midday news. 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
6: In this bulletin, push for location data to aid Nepal search. Bird flu confirmed in Sydney and 2 decades since we lost the crocodile hunter. It's midday. Good afternoon. I'm Madeline McNeil. Relatives of Australians missing in the Nepal floods are urging tech companies to release phone location data to help find their loved ones. Nelson Scott reports from Kathmandu.
7: The number of missing Australians is down by 2, now standing at 36. The federal government says it's working around the clock to locate them. Relatives are calling for tech companies to release phone data to help in the search. This woman has told Reuters legal restrictions shouldn't apply given the circumstances.
8: I don't think that any of those people are really going to care if we see their data.
7: In affected areas, hygiene remains a key concern, with over 20,000 children believed to be without clean drinking water. UNICEF's Sharina and Amanda says there's a growing risk of disease.
9: And the sanitation situation, in such crowded areas, could be an issue.
7: An Australian disaster response team will arrive here today. Nelson Scott, Kathmandu.
6: Sydney has recorded its first case of the deadly H5 bird flu. Dusty Fitzpatrick has more.
10: The virus has been detected in a greater crested tern found on the northern beaches. The bird was discovered at Warriewood a week ago, with testing now confirming it has the H5 strain. Two other cases of the virus have been confirmed, one at Port Kembla and one near Coffs Harbour. There have been a total of 468 bird flu events in Australia since the outbreak began earlier this year. The state government says backyard chicken and bird owners should take steps to protect their animals. Dusty Fitzpatrick, Sydney.
6: An urgent roundtable is meeting to address student sexual violence. Jeffson Shaw reports.
11: The meeting brings together the heads of the three school sectors, state and federal government representatives, and domestic violence prevention experts. It follows several sexual assaults in Sydney, allegedly by schoolboys, in the last 2 months. The state's education minister, Prukar, says the conversation will focus on encouraging young boys about healthy relationships.
12: Based on empathy and respect, and treating each other with kindness.
11: She says the answer will not be adding more content to the curriculum, which already includes mandatory consent education. Jefferson Shaw, State Parliament.
6: State health ministers are expected to raise concerns about changes to private health insurance during a meeting with their federal counterpart. The New South Wales government is warning the cuts to the over 65s private health rebate could see tens of thousands cancel or lower their cover, putting further pressure on the hospital system. Council on the Ageing Chief Executive Patricia Sparrow says she hopes the Albanese government is listening.
13: We certainly hope that our advocacy and the advocacy of many others looks for this to stop and be rethought, because we do think it's important that people can keep their private health insurance and the public hospital systems protected.
6: A man is being questioned by police after a deadly assault in Sydney's West. A man in his 40s has died in hospital after being found with serious injuries at Ermington. A 30-year-old was arrested at the scene. The state opposition's accusing the government of failing to act to resolve delays and confusion around Aboriginal Land Council claims. It's been revealed a claim from the La Perouse local Aboriginal Land Council was made for Bondi icebergs back in 2009 and is still yet to be resolved. Kelly Sloan says the government has legislation to fix the issue, but has been sitting on its hands.
14: It's been gathering dust since March this year. It would have opposition support. It would give the minister more powers to provide certainty for clubs. But at the moment, that is being disputed, hotly disputed within his own party room.
6: American feminist icon Gloria Steinem has died, aged 92. The journalist and activist, widely regarded as a defining face of second wave feminism, died peacefully at her New York home. Friend and fellow campaigner Gloria Felt has told CNN she had a remarkable way of connecting with people.
15: She used to say to young women who would say, "Well, I didn't know who you were," she would say, "Oh, but do you know who you are?" And I think that's really an example of her empathy and her kindness.
6: Today marks 20 years since the death of Steve Irwin. The wildlife warrior was killed by a stingray while filming a documentary in Far North Queensland in 2006, leaving behind a legacy of conservation through Australia Zoo. Friend and country music legend John Williamson performed at Irwin's memorial service at the zoo and says it was one of the hardest things he ever had to do.
16: Well, True Blue was the main one, really, but I enjoyed singing that for Steve because if anyone represented what True Blue means, it was Steve Irwin, you know. I didn't think I had the luxury of getting sentimental because I was facing a family. It was hard enough for them.
6: Also making news, 11,000 Hyundai Tucson models are being recalled due to a software issue. The dashboard and heads-up display in the vehicles may fail to show the speed and fuel levels. And New South Wales One Nation leader Mike Newman has called for police body cameras to be switched off as part of efforts to tackle organised crime. In finance, the All Ords is down 7 points at 91.90. One Australian dollar is buying 72.12 US cents.
17: Oh, come on, guys. I said tidy up.
18: 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We're moving house.
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20: Alex de Minaur has crashed out of the US Open in the second round. Craig Gabriel is there.
21: There's a chance that Alex de Minaur could drop out of the top 10. Last year, he was a quarter finalist. He's been bundled out in the second round by Botek van der Zandschulp, who was a quarter finalist at the US Open in 2021. The Dutchman upset de Minaur 6-4, 7-5, 6-2 on his fourth match point. This was their fifth meeting, and the Australian had never lost to him before. This has been a bit of an erratic season for Alex by his standards, and yesterday his wife Katie Bolter was soundly beaten by Karolina Muchova. Craig Gabriel, New York.
20: Round 27 of the NRL has begun with the Broncos defeating the Bulldogs 34-20. The Dolphins will rest Cody Nikorima and Kulikefu Finifuiaki against the Titans tonight. The Roosters are sitting out 9 of their starting 13 against the Rabbitohs. And in football, Marconi has been grouped with Sydney Olympic for the second tier Australian Championship. They'll join Oakley Cannons and Bayswater City in Group C. That's sport. I'm Mike Pearsall.
6: It's 7:12. That's the latest news and sport.
4: 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Sydney traffic.
22: In Campbelltown, there's been a crash on Queen Street at Broaden Street with traffic affected in both directions. Erskine Park reports of a breakdown on Erskine Park Road southbound just past the M4. Des Moines, quite slow on Victoria Road both ways at Lyons Road. And Double Bay also seeing delays on New South Head Road approaching Bellevue Road. The M4 moving well this afternoon. Malgoa Road to Church Street headed eastbound, a 21-minute run. An FBI agent, a calculating female serial killer, and a pursuit that pushes every boundary. Emmy Rossum stars in the gripping new thriller, Furious, now streaming on Disney+. I'm Lisa Kowalski. That's the latest traffic on Classic Hits 2UE.
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4: 2UE Sydney weather.
6: Sunny with light winds becoming nor'easterly up to 20 kilometres per hour. Partly cloudy and windy tomorrow, 15 to 31 degrees in the city, 11 to 32 in the west. Looking ahead, sunny Sunday, partly cloudy Monday and Tuesday, a possible shower on Wednesday. Right now in town, it's 22 degrees, the same at Penrith, it's 21 at Bankstown, 20 degrees at Campbelltown, it's 19 at Lucas Heights.
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2: Oh, good afternoon, happy Friday, and welcome to your 4th of September Lunchbox. Have I got some musical treats for you? The Beatles, some moving pictures. Denny Hines even gets a mention on the Lunchbox today for reasons we'll get to soon. Leo Sayer coming up in a few minutes, but before any of that, Gary Rice, who died on this day in 2023. Here's Gary.
3: Why did so much music for the longest time, and it's still happening, why does it come from England?
24: I think at the time it just seemed to have been a nucleus of talent, the same way other places in the world.
3: You mean guys get together and they crossbreed their interests and so forth?
24: Yeah, plus the whole English influence on American music that they had grown up with.
3: Yeah.
2: We are honouring the third anniversary of the passing of Gary Wright. Here's his biggest hit, Dreamweaver. Welcome to the Lunchbox.

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0: The classic hits lunchbox. Fleetwood Mac's Gypsy. We had Leo Sayer before that, Long Tall Glasses, just for fun, really. And there was a reason for Gary Wright, Dreamweaver. Gary left us 3 years ago. Let's do more September 4th things. Happy 89th birthday to Dawn Fraser. Mike Leyland, one half of the Leyland brothers, born on this day in 1941, unfortunately left us in 2009. Today's the 51st birthday of Mark Ronson, an amazing English musician and producer. Beyonce is 45 today. And Daryl Cotton was born in Adelaide on this day in 1949. Daryl left us in 2012, and now here's Daryl guest hosting Countdown in 1978. This is a time capsule.
1: That was Dreadlock Holiday. What did I tell you? Fantastic single, a great film clip, and it's going to be a big hit here in Australia. Right now, coming up in the studio live, a Sydney-based band. They're called Moonlight. I was in Adelaide actually about a week ago, and this record was getting a lot of play. It's a thing called Heartbreak Kid.
0: Told you it was a time capsule. Daryl Cotton, who would have had a birthday today, here he is with Same Old Girl on the Lunchbox.

The Classic Hits Lunchbox and the Beatles with Eleanor Rigby. Actually, the Beatles on this day in 1962 had their very first recording session at Abbey Road Studios. George Eastman patented the first handheld roll of film for camera and registered the name Kodak on this day in 1888. Elvis Presley, along with Bill Black and Scotty Moore, made their debut appearance at the Grand Ole Opry on this day in 1954. The Bee Gees, number one in the States on this day in 1976 with You Should Be Dancing. And Let's Play Some Rock Melons featuring Denny Hines, because Denny is 56 today. So here they are with that word, L-O-V-E. Happy birthday, Denny Hines, on the Lunchbox.

0: Sydney's classic hits, 2UE and The Lunchbox, doing birthdays and anniversaries for September 4th. Here's a good one. Kerry Packer, on this day in 1992, ordered Australia's naughtiest home video show, hosted by the legendary Doug Mulray, to be taken off the air halfway through the show. Maybe you were watching when that show suddenly just stopped airing because Kerry made a phone call. I thought that was an anniversary worth remembering. So we've got Stevie Wonder and some Doors coming up between now and one on The Lunchbox here at 2UE.
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9: Hi there, I'm Vanessa Gibson with a sports flash. At the US Open, disappointment for Alex de Minaur today. He's lost his second round match against Dutch opponent Botik van der Zandschulp in straight sets. Tristan Skulcate and Alexei Popperin have also been bundled out in round two. But there was an upset win to fellow Aussie Dane Sweeney, who's through to round three after beating 13th seed Lorenzo Musetti. Bulldogs coach Cameron Seraldo says last night's 34-20 loss to the Broncos was reflective of their disappointing season.
10: You know, the second half probably summed up our year. We just have these periods in games where we just stop putting pressure on the opposition and put pressure on ourselves and give up easy tries from kicks.
9: And Jai Arrow is set to mark his 100th game for the Rabbitohs tonight with an outpouring of community support after his MND diagnosis earlier this year. Rabbitohs CEO Blake Solly telling Seven it'll be a special night.
11: We just want him to celebrate those last moments he gets to run out with his teammates and enjoy the adoration that he's well earned from our fans and our members and everyone in that stadium tonight.
9: That's the latest in sport.
0: Sydney's favourite way to eat lunch. 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

0: the Classic Hits Lunchbox. And Cyndi Lauper's Girls Just Want to Have Fun, leaving us with time for one more song for the week on the Lunchbox. It is a Doors song. I'll explain why in a moment. Steve Harwell, the singer from Smash Mouth, died at the age of 56 3 years ago today. On this day in 1972, Mark Spitz became the first athlete to win 7 Olympic gold medals when he won his 7th at the Munich Games. Google was officially incorporated on this day in 1998. We lost Steve Irwin at the age of 44. Stupid Stingray. That was on this day in 2006. Madness broke up on this day in 1986. On this day in 1965, how's this for irony? The Who had their equipment stolen from their van while they were buying a dog to guard that equipment. And The Doors released one of their better ones, I think, on this day in 1967. Before we play it, here's a chat I had with Ray Manzarek, the late great Ray, keyboard genius from The Doors, and he's telling me all about Jim Morrison.
1: Jim Morrison was an artistic, sensitive, funny, intelligent human being. He's a graduate of the UCLA Film School.
2: Mm-hmm.
1: He got his bachelor's degree. We started a band on the beach in Venice, California in 1965. He came to live with Dorothy and I, my wife. And he was just the funniest, sweetest, and most intelligent, really well-read, high IQ guy. He got possessed somewhere into the, halfway into The Doors, he got possessed by the demon of fame. That sort of seduces you with alcohol and drugs and loose, cheap women and sensations that are unspeakable, unnatural practices, unspeakable acts.
2: Mm-hmm.
1: And that ultimately did Jim Morrison in. That was the problem, man. He couldn't get out of that. He just couldn't get out. He was sucked down into it, just like Janis Joplin, just like Jimi Hendrix, just like Kurt Cobain, sucked down into a madness of success.
0: That is an interview I'm going to remember forever. Ray Manzarek from The Doors. Here they are, released on this day in 1967. People are strange on the Lunchbox. People are

0: strange.
1: Sydney's classic hits, 2UE, The Doors, released that song there, People Are Strange, on this day in 1967. Nice way, I think, to wrap up the lunchbox for the week. Yeah, the classic hits lunchbox, we do it at midday every weekday, so we'll be back with it next week. And on Sunday morning, after Sunday morning 60s, I'll be doing the classic hits countdown of 1968. So kind of an extended Sunday morning 60s, really. If you love your 60s, 2UE on Sunday is going to be pretty good, I think. So after the news, Michelle Murphy, back from her lunch break with classic hits from the 60s, 70s and 80s like this. In addition to Farnsey, ABBA, Jimmy Cliff, Creedence and Billy Ocean. That's just the next 20 minutes or so. Michelle Murphy next. Enjoy your Friday.
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15: It's 1 o'clock. Good afternoon. I'm Madeline McNeil. The state's education minister is calling for a whole-of-society response following a spate of sexual violence allegedly involving schoolboys. A roundtable is being held today with government and education officials designed to discuss how to better teach boys about healthy relationships, including about consent. Prukar says schools are part of the solution, but can only do so much for the whole of community issue.
16: Teachers and schools are at the very forefront of this challenge, as they are with every other challenge that faces society. But the answer is not going to be adding more to the curriculum. It's about working together as a whole of society.
15: Sydney has recorded its first case of the deadly H5 bird flu. The virus has been detected in a greater crested tern at Warriewood on the northern beaches. Additional cases have also been confirmed at Port Kembla and near Coffs Harbour. Two more Australians who hadn't been heard from since the Nepal flooding disaster have now confirmed they're safe. The number of Aussies unaccounted for in the disaster has been revised down from 38 to 36. DFAT says a special liaison officer has been allocated to talk to the families of those still missing. A 21-year-old man is due in court next month after allegedly attempting to smuggle 163 native lizards out of the country. EPA investigators allege the Chinese national concealed dozens of parcels bound for Hong Kong. Inside were skinks, blue tongues and shingleback lizards. The opposition argues the government's new tax policies are punishing builders who are trying to relieve a national housing crisis. Economic experts and major banks told a parliamentary inquiry recent budget tax changes are eroding developer margins, meaning fewer builds are getting off the ground. Shadow Treasurer Tim Wilson has told Nine the tax changes are choking off housing supply and making no difference at the entry level.
17: If you add higher taxes onto building companies, it doesn't increase the chance they go on build more houses, build the supply Australians need to get prices down for first home buyers. The drop in house prices is at the top end, not at first home buyer entry level housing.
15: Temporary measures have been put in place at Sydney's new airport to address air traffic controller shortages at Kingsford Smith. The control centre at Western Sydney International is being closed at certain points during the week to free up staff. Passenger flights at the new airport aren't expected to take off for another 7 weeks. And feminist campaigner Gloria Steinem is being remembered as a trailblazer following her death at the age of 92. In finance, the All Ords is up 1 point at 92.00, one Australian dollar buying 72.1 US cents.
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19: Good afternoon. It's been a mixed day for the Australians in the second round of the US Open. Alex de Minaur has bowed out with a loss to Botic van der Zandschulp, along with Alexei Poprad and Tristan Schoolkate. Dane Sweeney, though, he pulled off the biggest win of his career, upsetting 13th seed Lorenzo Musetti.
20: Really happy with obviously winning, but I think more so how I stayed really composed and just really trusted myself in the big moments. I think that's the best thing.
19: Jai Arrow will lead the Rabbitohs out tonight in their sold-out final round clash with the Roosters at Allianz Stadium, marking his 100th appearance for the club. In AFL, the City Swans have left Joel Armati out of the squad to play the Brisbane Lions in tomorrow's qualifying final. And Peter Siddle has joined the New South Wales Blues as bowling coach for the upcoming season. That's sport. I'm Adam Hawes.
15: 4 past 1. That's the latest news and sport.
0: 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Sydney traffic.
21: In Arncliffe, an overheight vehicle is affecting eastbound traffic on the M5 East motorway just approaching the Cooks River Tunnel. We are seeing pretty heavy delays there. In Warwick Farm, look out for a truck breakdown that's westbound on the Cumberland Highway approaching the Hume Highway. In Berkshire Park, a grass fire closing Richmond Road both ways between the Northern Road and Llandilo Road. In Newtown, look out for delays in both directions on King Street at Erskineville Road. And in Redfern, we're seeing delays eastbound on Cleveland Street. 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I'm Thomas Reeve. That's the latest traffic on Classic Hits 2UE.
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15: Sunny with light winds becoming nor'easterly up to 20 kilometres per hour. Partly cloudy and windy tomorrow, 15 to 31 degrees in the city, 11 to 32 in the west. Looking ahead, sunny Sunday, partly cloudy Monday and Tuesday, a possible shower on Wednesday. Right now in town, it's 22 degrees, the same at Penrith, it's 21 at Bankstown, 20 degrees at Campbelltown, it's 19 at Lucas Heights.
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1: Hello, it's Michelle Murphy this afternoon with the perfect excuse for you to get out and go to the movies. Free tickets. That's what we've got. And it's not just movie tickets. You get to see what you like. Gold class. 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Get the food ordered to your seat. Four tickets up for grabs. Our bonus track today is from Elton John. I guess that's why they call it the blues. When you hear us play it in full, be the third caller through on 1300 102 222 to win. A lot of French, but I do know Voulez-vous. ABBA plays straight after this classic hit from Billy Ocean.

0: I love Fleetwood Mac. I love Elton John. I love The Doors. But I love it even more lately.
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0: song was Far Away in Time, and I love it. Martha and the Muffins, Echo Beach on Sydney's Classic Hits 2UE, and a blast from the past, a song that Cheap Trick's Rick Nielsen wrote as a little bit of a joke. Pop and disco were the big things at the time, and Cheap Trick, I Want You to Want Me, worked out well for them. From that to James Taylor. Sweet it is to be loved feels by you. So I'm playing this in the next 20 minutes on a gorgeous day. 22 today, Saturday, 31, Sunday, Father's Day, 22 degrees. What a beautiful weekend.
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11: Hi there, I'm Vanessa Gibson with a sports flash. At the US Open, disappointment for Alex de Minaur today. He's lost his second round match against Dutch opponent Botik van der Zandschulp in straight sets. Tristan Schoolcase and Alexei Popperin have also been bundled out in round two. But there was an upset win to fellow Aussie Dane Sweeney, who's through to round three after beating 13th seed Lorenzo Musetti. Bulldogs coach Cameron Seraldo says last night's 34-20 loss to the Broncos was reflective of their disappointment. Season.
12: You know, the second half probably summed up our year. We just have these periods in games where we just stop putting pressure on the opposition and put pressure on ourselves and give up easy tries from kicks.
11: And Jai Arrow is set to mark his 100th game for the Rabbitohs tonight with an outpouring of community support after his MND diagnosis earlier this year. Rabbitohs CEO Blake Solly telling Seven it'll be a special night.
13: We just want him to celebrate those last moments he gets to run out with his teammates and enjoy the adoration that he's well earned from our fans and our members and everyone in that stadium tonight.
11: That's the latest in sport.
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0: I'm sure I'm not the only one that thinks of Priscilla, Queen of the Desert, when they hear that classic hit from Gloria Gaynor. 2 o'clock on a Friday afternoon. Oh, it's a sweet spot, isn't it? I've just had my cuppa for the afternoon, recharged, ready to go to take on a weekend. It's only hours away. Sister Golden Hair, America, with this classic hit after the 2 o'clock news next. To win 4 gold class movie tickets, stick with us. I'll remind you what our classic hits bonus track is. We haven't played it yet, so I'll remind you what it is after the news next.
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0: It's 2 o'clock. Good afternoon. I'm Madeline McNeil.
4: The H5 bird flu has officially arrived in Sydney, with the city's first case confirmed in a seabird found on the northern beaches. The discovery at Warriewood is one of three new events in the state, with cases detected at Port Kembla and near Coffs Harbour. BirdLife's Sean Dooley has told Michael McLaren it's important we do everything we can to limit the disease spreading, likening it to a bushfire.
14: We're getting a couple of embers landing, and so far we've been able to snuff those embers out so that there's no chain of infection beyond that. But if there's one or two birds, there's probably more out there that have picked up the virus and might be coming in sick or even washing in dead.
4: More support for fathers and father figures to be better role models for boys, and changes to social media algorithms are being considered to reduce sexual violence among teenagers. An expert roundtable is discussing ways to address the issue following multiple alleged assaults involving schoolboys in Sydney. The federal government has not committed any additional funding for aged care beds following a meeting of health ministers. Several states, including New South Wales, have been asking for extra funding to reduce pressure on overwhelmed hospital systems. Federal Health Minister Mark Butler concedes it is a growing issue, but hard decisions have to be made.
15: I said to them again this morning, we increased the number of home care packages last year by 25%. Even with that increase, there's still more and more demand. But frankly, it is difficult for us to increase the number of packages by more than that level and essentially run into labour supply constraints.
4: Two more Australians have been confirmed safe amid Nepal's flooding disaster, bringing the number of missing Aussies to 36. A special liaison officer has been allocated to talk to the families of those still missing. A teenage boy has been charged over a string of aggravated break-and-enters across Sydney. The 17-year-old's accused of being part of a group police say broke into 12 restaurants and cafes at Waterloo, Ultimo, Alexandria, Glebe and North Sydney. Police say more than $22,000 worth of items were stolen from the venues. And those susceptible to hay fever are being reminded to have an action plan as we enter the peak season for allergies. Asthma and allergy sufferers will be more susceptible to the condition heading into spring. Royal Australian College of GPs President Dr. Michael Wright says it's important to be prepared.
16: If you've got concerns, you know, we can take antihistamines, but there are other long-term treatments. So you can go and have a chat with your GP and work out how you can get on top of it before it gets on top of you.
4: In finance, the All Ords is trading down 9 points at 91.89. One Australian dollar is buying 72.08 US cents.
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18: Master coach Wayne Bennett is searching for perfection from his hot and cold Rabbitohs. South Sydney need to beat an understrength Roosters side tonight to lock in a home final. Bennett says they're yet to hit top form.
19: Well, we've had our moments in the last couple of weeks. We haven't been that good. We haven't been bad, but we haven't been that good. So we need another game and that'll help us. I'm a coach, I'm looking for perfection.
18: The earlier game sees the Titans hosting the Dolphins. Giants defender Lachie Ash has been awarded the Kevin Sheedy Medal as the club's best and fairest. Wallabies coach Les Kiss has made 8 changes to his starting 15 for Sunday morning's second test in Argentina. Alex de Minaur has been knocked out of the US Open in the second round, going down to Dutchman Bodik van der Zandschulp in straight sets. And spinner Todd Murphy has signed with the Melbourne Stars after 5 seasons with the Sydney Sixers in the Big Bash. That's sport. I'm Adam Hawes.
4: It's 2:04. That's the latest news and sport.
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20: In Middledurra, look out for a crash causing delays both ways on Old Northern Road. Mascot, a motorbike has broken down, closing a southbound lane on General Holmes Drive just past Foreshore Road. In Newtown, busy both ways on King Street at Erskineville Road. Through Canterbury, we're also seeing delays westbound on Canterbury Road. A delay free run southbound on the M7 through Lighthorse Interchange. 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I'm Thomas Reeve. That's the latest traffic on Classic Hits 2UE.
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1: 2UE Sydney weather.
4: Sunny with light winds becoming nor'easterly up to 20 kilometres per hour. Partly cloudy and windy tomorrow, 15 to 31 degrees in the city, 11 to 32 in the west. Looking ahead, sunny Sunday, partly cloudy Monday and Tuesday, a possible shower on Wednesday. Right now in town, it's 22 degrees, the same at Penrith, it's 21 at Bankstown, 20 degrees at Campbelltown, it's 19 at Lucas Heights.
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2: I'm waiting for it too and haven't heard it yet. Hello, it's Michelle Murphy. It's Elton John. I guess that's why they call it the blues. We heard about it this morning at 8:10, but this was our Classic Hits bonus track. And you know you need to wait for it to play in full to win 4 Gold Class movie tickets. Well, good news, if you've just joined us, it hasn't played. When it does, 1-300-102-222, be the third caller through to win your way to Gold Class on us. Salisbury Hill, Peter Gabriel playing alongside Madonna straight after Sister Golden Hair. 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

0: Friday afternoon soundtrack. In Excess on Sydney's Classic Hits 2UE, music and movies. They really take you back to what you were doing when you were either in cinemas or playing your cassettes or records. Do you remember what you were up to when Barbarella and Planet of the Apes was in cinemas? That is the year we're going back to this Sunday morning with our Classic Hits countdown at 10 a.m, 1968. Next, though, a couple of Scots. We've got the Proclaimers and Rod Stewart. Sorry, Sir Rod Stewart. This one from 1978, playing soon.
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7: Hi there, I'm Vanessa Gibson with a sports flash. At the US Open, disappointment for Alex de Minaur today. He's lost his second round match against Dutch opponent Botik van der Zandschulp in straight sets. Tristan Schoolcase and Alexei Popperin have also been bundled out in round two, but there was an upset win to fellow Aussie Dane Sweeney, who's through to round three after beating 13th seed Lorenzo Musetti. Bulldogs coach Cameron Ciraldo says last night's 34-20 loss to the Broncos was reflective of their disappointing season.
8: You know, the second half probably summed up our year. We just have these periods in games where we just stop putting pressure on the opposition and put pressure on ourselves and give up easy tries from kicks.
7: And Jai Arrow is set to mark his 100th game for the Rabbitohs tonight with an outpouring of community support after his MND diagnosis earlier this year. Rabbitohs CEO Blake Solly telling Seven it'll be a special night.
9: We just want him to celebrate those last moments he gets to run out with his teammates and enjoy the adoration that he's well earned from our fans and our members and everyone in that stadium tonight.
7: That's the latest in sport.
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0: Dave Edmonds with a classic hit after Margaret Ehrlich, a blast from the past, a gorgeous Margaret Ehrlich, number one. Now, as if a Friday afternoon wasn't good enough, hopefully knock off time for you soon. It can get even better because we haven't played our classic hits bonus track yet. John Vertigan is here after the 3 o'clock news headlines next. And if you don't know which one you're listening for, he'll remind you, but I can tell you this one. We'll be playing. It's not the bonus track. It's just a bonus. We do get to hear some Pink Floyd soon.
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15: It's 3 o'clock. Good afternoon. I'm Madeline McNeil. Two people have been rescued alive from a hydropower plant tunnel in Nepal 9 days after a landslide triggered flooding and buried the facility beneath layers of mud. The men are being taken to hospital as crews work to free dozens more workers believed to be inside the tunnel. 36 Australians are still missing in the wake of the disaster. The state government admits vaccinating wild species against the H5 bird flu will be challenging. Sydney's recorded its first case of the strain, with fresh detections also recorded in Port Kembla and Coffs Harbour. Agriculture Minister Tara Moriarty says the priority is inoculating endangered and captive birds, including Manly's little penguin colony.
16: It's like COVID, where we had to all go and get a first and second, and in some cases third shot. So we need to be able to know which birds it's been given to and then give them that second shot and monitor them for symptoms.
15: Police have charged a man with murder after an alleged noise complaint turned into a fatal fight between neighbours in Sydney's west. A 30-year-old man's accused of punching his 41-year-old neighbour at Ermington before the older man fell down a flight of stairs and the alleged attack continued. More support for fathers and father figures is being flagged as a way to improve the way respectful relationships are modelled for young boys. A roundtable discussion's being held focused on reducing sexual violence between teenagers. Changes to social media algorithms and restricting certain pornographic content are also being considered. Federal Social Services Minister Tanya Plibersek says the most influential relationships for young people are the adults around them.
17: The real world influences that they show, the respectful way they talk to a boy's mother, the respectful yes. way they deal day to day with the women in their lives, that is an incredibly powerful influence.
15: A Melbourne man will spend at least 4 years behind bars, convicted of possessing a slave and depriving the woman of basic human rights. Federal police arrested the 47-year-old man in late 2022 after the woman presented to an emergency department with significant injuries. He's been handed a maximum sentence of 6 years in prison. Also making news, New South Wales One Nation leader Mike Newman's called for police body cameras to be switched off as part of efforts to tackle organised crime. And 11,000 Hyundai Tucson models are being recalled due to a software issue. The dashboard and heads-up display in the vehicles may fail to show the speed and fuel levels. In finance, the All Ords is down 2 points at 91.95. One Australian dollar is buying 72.1 US cents.
14: Load restraints, bin liners, rubble bags and multi-use plastic film built tough. Grunt, nothing's tougher.
18: Sydney Swan star James Rowbottom has opened up on living with a player involved in the ongoing Pullman Hotel scandal. Nick Blakey is one of five players stood down by the club for the remainder of the AFL season. Rowbottom acknowledged how the situation has been challenging.
19: You've got to sort of separate the person from the problem when you live with someone to try and offer support, and I've been trying to do that, and as you said, it's challenging, but yeah, we're working through it, and playing footy gives a good release and a sense of normality once you step out there, so we'll look to do that tomorrow and put our best foot forward.
18: Tonight's Rabbitohs Roosters derby at Allianz Stadium has been declared a sellout. Jai Arrow will take the field to mark his 100th NRL game for South Sydney. Jessica Fox has won gold in K1 at the Canoe Slalom World Cup meet in Paris, the same venue she won Olympic gold 2 years ago. And Peter Siddle has joined the New South Wales Blues as bowling coach for the upcoming season. That's sport. I'm Adam Hawes.
15: It's 3:04. That's the latest news and sport.
13: 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Sydney traffic.
20: In Kingsford on Anzac Parade at Peyton Street, a two-car collision. Southbounders are slowing up. In Kirrawee, a car's broken down eastbound on Princes Highway. It's in the left-hand lane just as you pass Acacia Road. Hinchinbrook on Cowpasture Road approaching the M7 southbound. Delays remain after a truck breakdown has now cleared. The M5 motorway, it's really starting to build now westbound from Fairford Road in Padstow through to Moorbank Avenue. Expect westbound congestion along Victoria Road through West Ryde moving towards Station Street. Edgewater Homes has completed move-in ready homes across Sydney and the Hunter. No construction risk, no delays. 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I'm Brittany Gorrell. That's the latest traffic on Classic Hits 2UE.
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13: 2UE Sydney weather.
15: Sunny with light winds becoming nor'easterly up to 20 kilometres per hour. Partly cloudy and windy tomorrow, 15 to 31 degrees in the city, 11 to 32 in the west. Looking ahead, sunny Sunday, partly cloudy Monday and Tuesday, a possible shower on Wednesday. Right now in town, it's 22 degrees, the same at Penrith, it's 21 at Bankstown, 20 degrees at Campbelltown, it's 19 at Lucas Heights.
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21: Hello, this is John Vertigan here. Quite an appropriate bonus track we're listening for today, especially if you're a Carlton supporter. And I guess that's why they call it the blues. Elton John is yet to play. When you hear it in full, 1300 102 222, third caller through wins four tickets to Gold Class.

0: Always good to have a bit of reggae on the radio on a Friday. Bob Marley, Is This Love? We had all sorts in there. Pink Floyd, Los Lobos and La Bamba and Elton John's, I guess that's why they call it the blues, the classic hits bonus track for today. And caller number three, after it played, was Lynn. Hi, Lynn.
1: Hello, John.
0: It's your birthday today.
1: Oh, it certainly is. I'm so excited. I strategically opted not to go out today because I had so many phone calls coming in. I went out yesterday, I'll go out tonight. And then I heard this and I thought, I wonder if I could win on my birthday. I don't think so, but I couldn't believe it when you answered, actually.
0: Well, you have won. You've done it for your birthday, which would it'd be your 30th birthday, I'm assuming.
1: Oh, yeah. No, 38.
0: 38, right. Sorry. You've got yourself four tickets to Gold Class Cinemas so you can go and see a blockbuster movie in luxury, relaxing on a recliner chair. Lynn, have a happy birthday. Enjoy tonight. You having tea with family or anything?
1: No, with my partner. He'll be over, oysters and prawns, and guess what? We're going to the movies.
0: Well, enjoy. Obviously, the movie tickets have gone to a movie fan. Couldn't be happier. Have a fantastic weekend.
1: Okay, thank you, John. Thank you very, very much.
2: Classic Hits 2UE, Sydney Traffic.
3: Glenmore Park, the Northern Road southbound on-ramp to get onto the M4 and head west, a two-car collision, expect delays. Also for the M4, quite a slow westbound stretch exiting the tunnel out through Homebush. We've got some very heavy conditions eastbound along Bangor Bypass from New Illawarra Road pushing over to Warranora Bridge, slowly moving still for the M5 westbound as you pass Fairford Road, and a crash reported in Hurstville, Queens Road at Orange Street. Big savings are on right now at Amart. 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Offer must end Sunday. 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I'm Brittany Gorrell. That's the latest traffic on Classic Hits 2UE.
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10: Hi there, I'm Adam Pont with a sports flash. Some consolation for the Broncos last night, ending their season with a 43-20 win over Canterbury. Brisbane had an awesome burst, piling on four tries in a 10-minute period in the second half. Coach Michael Maguire, though, admits it wasn't the year he'd hoped for.
11: A number of those guys have obviously been at the highs that we had sort of 12 months ago, and they've been through this period, and now I'm with them. Now we'll come back and regroup and look forward to getting them back together and having another crack.
10: Be a special night for Jai Arrow tonight, marking his 100th game for the Rabbitohs with a special tribute. CEO Blake Solly saying everyone is behind him.
12: Jai deserves every minute of those accolades that he gets. That diagnosis in May was terrible, really, for everyone at the club, but most importantly for Jai, and the way in which the community's responded, and that's just a symptom of what he means to people and what his fight means to people.
10: Big upset in the US Open. Aussie world number 123, Dane Sweeney, has rolled top 20 Italian Lorenzo Musetti in four sets to reach the third round. And Jess Fox is back on top in Paris. The Aussie canoe champion has claimed gold in the K1 at the ICF World Cup.
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0: Classic Hits 2UE, Sydney Traffic.
1: Bangor Bypass, extremely heavy congestion eastbound from New Illawarra Road all the way towards the Warranora Bridge. Roadworks here impacting the left-hand lane. Also through Bangor, it's leaving some extra pressure along Menai Road. Looking to the M5, very slowly moving King George's Road outbound to Moorbank Avenue. Under speed for the M4, both directions in Homebush, getting reports of a city-bound incident as you head into the main tunnel. And the Ryde Bridge is slowing. 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I'm Brittany Gorrell. That's the latest traffic on Classic Hits 2UE.
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0: Aretha had a natural woman. Yay! We are just an hour away from the weekend and I'm going to up the ante a little on the weekend songs Manfred Mann, Bruce Springsteen and Kim Carnes. Oh, yeah. Betty Davis Eyes is on straight after your 4 o'clock update next.
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12: It's 4 o'clock. Good afternoon. I'm Madeline McNeil. The Prime Minister has spoken with his Nepali counterpart as 36 Australians are still missing following devastating floods. Nelson Scott reports from Kathmandu.
13: Anthony Albanese has held a phone call with Belendra Shah, where he expressed his condolences to all those affected by catastrophic mudslides. Mr Albanese thanked local authorities for searching the last known locations of missing Australians while highlighting Australia's large Nepali diaspora. 36 Australians remain unaccounted for, down from 38. Australian specialist drone operators will touch down here today, while AFP victim identification experts are expected tomorrow. The federal government has committed $11 million in aid and says it stands ready to provide additional support. Nelson Scott, Kathmandu.
12: A total fire ban has been declared across the Greater Sydney region tomorrow, with the mercury forecast to rise above 30 degrees. Strong winds from the northwest are expected to further add to the conditions, with an extreme fire danger rating handed down. The first case of the deadly H5 bird flu has been recorded in Sydney. Dusty Fitzpatrick has more.
14: A greater crested tern found at Warriewood on the northern beaches has tested positive to the virus. Two other cases of bird flu have been confirmed, one at Port Kembla and one near Coffs Harbour. The total number of confirmed cases of the virus in New South Wales now sits at 20. A rollout of vaccinations for vulnerable species of birds is now underway in the state. The state government says it's deeply concerned about the effects of the bird flu on native wildlife. Dusty Fitzpatrick, Sydney.
12: Police will allege in court a noise dispute is what triggered the murder of a man in Sydney's West. The 41-year-old man was punched several times before falling down the stairs and being assaulted further. Officers have charged a 30-year-old man with murder over the incident at Ermington. Australia is today remembering Steve Irwin, 20 years on from his death. The crocodile hunter was killed by a stingray on this day in 2006 while filming a documentary near the Great Barrier Reef. His best mate and former Australia Zoo manager, Wes Mannion, has reflected on his first encounter with Steve as a teenager at the then Biwa Reptile Park.
15: I hear this shouting and carrying on. There's Steve, he's in a pair of footy shorts, no shirt on, just jumped this alligator with his dad, and I just went, oh my. My God, you know, I've found my place where I want to be for the rest of my life. Because back then, trying to find anyone who liked a reptile or a crocodile was, you know, people just looked at you like you had two heads.
12: In finance, just before the close, the All Ords is trading up 10 points at 92.08. One Australian dollar is buying 72.08 US cents.
7: 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And there's plenty more of them coming up straight after the news and weather.
16: The final round of the NRL continues here tonight at Allianz Stadium. The venue completely sold out for the Rabbitohs-Roosters derby. In the earlier game, the Dolphins will sit out three of their stars in their clash with the Titans. Coach Christian Wolf says they're not writing off their Gold Coast rivals.
17: They can throw an offload, put in a trick kick, make an error. It doesn't really matter too much. And their season's not going to look too different come Monday. So ours is. We need to find more reasons to want to play.
16: The AFL finals continue tonight. Geelong take on Fairytale Team Carlton at a sold-out MCG. Wallabies captain Harry Wilson returns at number 8 for Sunday's test against Argentina. The Swifts are standing by netball star Sarah Clough after she was charged with assault. And Nick Kyrgios is eligible to return to tennis after accepting a one-month ban for testing positive to cocaine. That's sport. I'm Adam Hawes, live from Allianz Stadium.
12: It's 4:04. That's the latest news and sport.
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19: In Macquarie Park on Epping Road, there's been a car and motorbike collision at Herring Road where two westbound lanes are closed. Campbelltown, Narellan Road, heavy conditions towards the Hume Motorway westbound due to a car breakdown. Lane 1, there's some heavy traffic back around the TAFE lights. Looking very slow for Bangor Bypass eastbound, travelling towards Warranora Bridge. We've got works here closing off a lane, stacking traffic to southbound down New Illawarra Road and for Menai Road in Bangor. You won't believe the amount of cars arriving at Toyota dealerships. Big cars, small cars, hybrids, EVs, you'll find the perfect car waiting. Oh, what a feeling. Toyota. I'm Brittany Gorrell. That's the latest traffic on Classic Hits 2UE.
7: 2UE Sydney weather.
12: Sunny with light winds becoming nor'easterly up to 20 kilometres per hour. Partly cloudy and windy tomorrow, 15 to 31 degrees in the city, 11 to 32 in the west. Looking ahead, sunny Sunday, partly cloudy Monday and Tuesday, a possible shower on Wednesday. Right now in town, it's 22 degrees, the same at Penrith, it's 21 at Bankstown, 20 degrees at Campbelltown, it's 19 at Lucas Heights.
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20: Done and dusted for this week, but it's been a successful first week of giving away tickets to the Gold Class movies, so what say we do it again next week? Monday morning, 10 past 8, we will name Monday morning's bonus track. Then when it plays, 1300 102 222. This is Kim Carnes.

0: Classic Hits 2UE, Real Life's Semi and Angel, and working down the car wash, we had our blast from the past with Rose Royce. 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
3: The M5 motorway, three-car crash eastbound passing Currajong Road overpass. Extensive delays back down the Hume motorway through Bardia and southbound for the M7 approaching in Prestons. For the M4, we've had a three-car crash citybound at the Prospect Highway. Those queues are back to the M7 as well. Marsfield, Epping Road at Herring Road, a car and pedestrian incident where two westbound lanes are out of action. That means only one lane is getting through. A car and bicycle incident for Guildford, southbound Woodville Road at Rawson Road, and a bus and car have collided in Forestville on Warringah Road at Altona Avenue. Milwaukee's Outdoor Power Up 3-day event is on now. 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I'm Brittany Gorrell. That's the latest traffic on Classic Hits 2UE.
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10: Hi there, I'm Adam Pont with the Sports Flash. Some consolation for the Broncos last night, ending their season with a 43-20 win over Canterbury. Brisbane had an awesome burst, piling on four tries in a 10-minute period in the second half. Coach Michael Maguire, though, admits it wasn't the year he'd hoped for.
11: A number of those guys have obviously been at the highs that we had sort of 12 months ago, and they've been through this period, and now I'm with them. Now we'll come back and regroup and look forward to getting them back together and having another crack.
10: Be a special night for Jai Arrow tonight, marking his 100th game for the Rabbitohs with a special tribute. CEO Blake Solly saying everyone is behind him.
12: Jai deserves every minute of those accolades that he gets. That diagnosis in May was terrible, really, for everyone at the club, but most importantly for Jai, and the way in which the community's responded, and that's just a symptom of what he means to people and what his fight means to people.
10: Big upset in the US Open. Aussie world number 123, Dane Sweeney, has rolled top 20 Italian Lorenzo Musetti in four sets to reach the third round. And Jess Fox is back on top in Paris. The Aussie canoe champion has claimed gold in the K1 at the ICF World Cup.
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2: M5 motorway slow city bound after a crash has cleared at Currajong Road. Delays back down the Hume motorway and southbound for the M7 approaching. Also heavy west into Moorebank from a collision. The M4 motorway Prospect, we've had a 3-car crash eastbound at the Prospect Highway. Looking to Forestville, where Warringah Road at Altona Avenue has been shut southbound following a bus and car collision. Another bus and car crash, Casula Hume Highway northbound passing Box Road and Guildford, a car and bicycle incident for Woodville Road south at Rawson Road. 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I'm Brittany Gorrell. That's the latest traffic on Classic Hits 2UE.
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0: Oh, it's your Friday classic hit soundtrack on the radio with Queen. And it's nearly time for the 5 o'clock music marathon. Going to play the Ronettes. I've got the breakthrough hit from Bonnie Tyler that put her on the map. And a song from the Beach Boys. They had a number one song in 1966 with Good Vibrations, but it was some 22 years later that they were to get their next number one. I'm going to play that as well.
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13: It's 5 o'clock. Good afternoon. I'm Madeline McNeil. Forecast hot and windy conditions have prompted a total fire ban to be declared for Greater Sydney. The ban will come into effect from midnight, with temperatures predicted to climb above 30 degrees tomorrow, combined with nor'westerly winds up to 50 kilometres per hour. Rural Fire Service Commissioner Trent Curtin has told Clinton Maynard the ban means no open flames.
14: So that's about not having solid fuel barbecues, making sure we're not doing hot works or welding or anything like that. And broadly just making sure we're not getting out there and putting any fire into the landscape unnecessarily. If fires do occur and if you accidentally have a fire and it gets away, it could get going really quickly tomorrow.
13: A 17-year-old girl is stable in hospital after being stabbed multiple times in Sydney's west. Police say the teenager sought help at a school in Blacktown following a fight involving as many as half a dozen people. Investigations into the alleged brawl are ongoing. The Prime Minister has spoken over the phone with his Nepali counterpart, expressing his condolences to all affected by the flooding disaster. Anthony Albanese also thanked local authorities for their help in searching for Australians missing in the disaster zone. 36 Aussies are still unaccounted for. Replacing harmful examples of masculinity have been among the key discussions of a roundtable focused on an explosion of violent behaviour. Jefferson Shaw reports.
15: The urgent roundtable was called after a spate of sexual violence incidents allegedly by schoolboys in New South Wales. Ahead of the meeting, Federal Social Services Minister Tanya Plibersek says it's been a disturbing trend around the country.
16: We've seen an explosion of sexual assault, particularly in that under 18 age group.
15: Stakeholders, including education officials and domestic violence prevention experts, have identified several key priorities following the roundtable today. Full Stop Australia Chief Executive Karen Bevan says they include exploring changes to better protect kids online.
10: But I'll say this, TikTok didn't invent sexual assault.
15: Other priorities include supporting trusted adults, including parents. Jefferson Shaw, State Parliament.
13: A 17-year-old boy has been charged over his alleged involvement in a series of break-and-enters at Sydney cafes and restaurants. Police say a group broke into 12 businesses across suburbs, including Waterloo, Glebe and Alexandria, and stole more than $22,000 worth of items. And Victorian authorities have confirmed the death of a fox from H5 bird flu near Melbourne. The strain's been confirmed in Sydney for the first time in a bird on the northern beaches. In finance, Theo Lords closed down 2 points at 91.96. One Australian dollar is buying 72.04 US cents.
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2: West Tigers coach Benji Marshall is thankful that counterpart Ivan Cleary has picked a full-strength Panthers side. When the two sides met earlier in the season, the Tigers were humiliated 68 points to nil. Marshall says his team will be up for Sunday's game.
16: We're playing against a Penrith team that I'm pretty sure are pretty keen to win the minor premiership, so I think that's a good thing. They picked all their players and didn't rest them for us, because keeps us on our toes to make sure we turn up with the right attitude as well.
2: Round 27 continues at Allianz Stadium here tonight, where the Rabbitohs will take on the Roosters in front of a sold-out crowd. Wallabies coach Les Kiss has made 8 changes to his starting 15 for Sunday morning's second test in Argentina. And spinner Todd Murphy has signed a new contract with the Melbourne Stars after spending the past 5 seasons in the Big Bash with the Sydney Sixers. That's sport. I'm Adam Hawes, live from Allianz Stadium.
13: 4 past 5, that's the latest news and sport.
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17: Trouble on the M4 motorway, a 3-car crash citybound towards the Prospect Highway. We've got a lane currently blocked off, delays to the M7. Also for the M4 at the eastbound off-ramp to the Northern Road, a car's broken down and a collision westbound at Kent Road. Slow moving outbound on the M5 after a couple of earlier accidents, one in Reeves with the other in Moorbank, and citybound pressure 2 off the Hume motorway after an incident. Forestville, a bus and EV have collided on Warringah Road where westbound traffic's blocked at Altona Avenue. Milwaukee's outdoor power up 3 days. 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I'm Brittany Gorrell. That's the latest traffic on Classic Hits 2UE.
11: 2UE Sydney weather.
13: Sunny with light winds becoming nor'easterly up to 20 kilometres per hour. Partly cloudy and windy tomorrow, 15 to 31 degrees in the city, 11 to 32 in the west. Looking ahead, sunny Sunday, partly cloudy Monday and Tuesday, a possible shower on Wednesday. Right now in town, it's 22 degrees, the same at Penrith, it's 21 at Bankstown, 20 degrees at Campbelltown, it's 19 at Lucas Heights.
11: 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It's the 5 o'clock Music Marathon on 2UE.

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2: Heavy traffic in Forestville. A bus and car collision on Warringah Road. Two of three westbound lanes are blocked off at Altona Avenue, so one lane is now getting through here. Ingleburn, the Hume motorway northbound passing Brooks Road, a B-double truck breakdown. Also for the Hume in Menangle, a motorbike collision causing northbound delays towards Menangle Road. Prospect, an earlier crash has cleared now from the M4 citybound at the Prospect Highway. Still a very slow run approaching and also westbounders towards the site. Dan Murphy's has last minute gifts for Dad. 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I'm Brittany Gorrell. That's the latest traffic on Classic Hits 2UE.
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It's Mark Cohen and Walking in Memphis, the 5 o'clock music marathon. With a blast from the past soon, John Cougar Mellencamp's homage to his home country. And this is Dr. Hook now. Walk right in.

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2: In Rose on Homebush Bay Drive, a car's broken down, closing the right northbound lane as you head up past Alton Avenue. A bus and car crash from earlier in Forestville, still seeing two of three westbound lanes blocked on Warringah Road at Altona Avenue. It's quite busy here each way. Two sideline incidents on the Hume Motorway, a motorbike crash northbound in Menangle, and also a B-double truck breakdown northbound approaching Brooks Road in Denham Court. We are struggling for the M5 both ways after earlier incidents, much the same for the M4 around Prospect. 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No one's better in the bedroom. I'm Brittany Gorrell. That's the latest traffic on Classic Hits 2UE.
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0: It's Wax, building a bridge to your heart. 6 o'clock news next. Preview of tonight's footy action. And then a song for you. If you've knocked off work and you're heading off for the weekend to yourself, what about this one? Oh, yes, Tom Petty. I'll play Simon and Garfunkel. And from Saturday Night Fever, Yvonne Elliman coming up too.
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3: Hi there, I'm Adam Pogue with the Sports Flash. Emotions will be set to high in tonight's game between the Rabbitohs and the Roosters. Both sides will come together to honour Jai Arrow as the South Star notches up his 100th game with the club following his MND diagnosis. CEO Blake Solly telling Seven it's going to be a pretty special occasion.
4: Jai deserves every minute of those accolades that he gets. That diagnosis in May was terrible really for everyone at the club, but most importantly for Jai, and the way in which the community's responded, not only rugby league fans, not only South fans, but people all around the community, and that's just a symptom of what he means to people and what his fight means to people.
3: In the other game, Titan star Jaden Campbell will play his 100th game in the clash against the Dolphins. Dane Zorko not buying into the favouritism tag against the Swans tomorrow, with some of their biggest stars out due to the Melbourne Hotel saga. Sydney were pretty revved up after their win over North when the scandal broke. The Lions veteran expecting more of the same.
5: The resilience they showed in that game and what I saw after that was a group that was determined and galvanised more than ever. Having that superpower that your team comes together like that and you're playing for one each other is a really dangerous thing to have.
0: Sydney's 2UE, part of the Ace Radio Network.
6: Set sail with Norwegian Cruise Line, Europe's leading cruise line, and explore the best of the Mediterranean, Greek Isles and Northern Europe.
0: 2UE News.
7: It's 6 o'clock. Good evening, I'm Madeline McNeil. 15 Australian disaster response experts will arrive in Nepal in the coming hours to assist the country with its flood recovery. The team consists mostly of specialist drone operators who are helping local authorities search for the 36 Australians still missing. AFP victim identification experts will arrive in Kathmandu tomorrow. The Prime Minister has spoken with his Nepali counterpart to share his condolences. The community is being assured the state's been preparing for the H5 bird flu for years as Sydney records its first case. The greater crested tern was found on the northern beaches and is one of three new events recorded in New South Wales. Agriculture Minister Tara Moriarty is encouraging everyone to report any sick or dead birds they find and thanking those who've already done so.
8: That's what happened here, and we were able to identify the first case in Sydney. We've been working very closely with industry over the last couple of years, and we are as prepared as we can be.
7: A teenage girl is recovering in hospital after being stabbed several times in Sydney's west. The 17-year-old entered a school at Blacktown to seek help following an alleged brawl. She's in a stable condition and police are investigating. A total fire ban will be in place across Greater Sydney tomorrow, with extreme fire conditions predicted. Sydney's forecast to reach 33 degrees on the coast, and strong winds from the northwest are expected to exacerbate the warm conditions. Private hospitals say they want to be part of the solution when it comes to solving bed block in facilities across the country. New South Wales is among the states lobbying the Federal Health Minister for a solution to the increasing number of aged care patients taking up beds in public hospitals. The Chief Executive of St Vincent's Hospital in Lismore, Peter Fay, has told Nine the public and private systems can complement each other.
9: There hasn't been a really good history in the past, and that's something that we need to work on, and I know that's there's a lot of appetite out there at the moment to have those discussions, and we definitely want to be part of that. And that's where we know that the private sector can actually step up and be part of the solution for them.
7: And NRL rivals the Rabbitohs and Roosters are preparing to briefly put aside their hostilities. Jai Arrow will take to the field in front of a sellout crowd to mark his 100th match for the Bunnies after retiring from the sport due to motor neurone disease. MND Australia Chief Executive Claire Sullivan has told Clinton Maynard it's an unpredictable condition.
10: It is one we don't know what causes it. We don't have a cure. And we do know that everything we can do in terms of community care and health care to help these people now is the biggest contribution we can make.
7: In finance, the All Ords closed down 2 points, one Australian dollar buying 72 US cents.
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7: The final round of the NRL season is continuing tonight. The Titans-Dolphins match has just kicked off on the Gold Coast. The later game, as we've heard, will see the Rabbitohs hosting the Roosters at Allianz Stadium. South coach Wayne Bennett says his team needs to find top four.
12: Well, we've had our moments in the last couple of weeks. We haven't been that good. We haven't been bad, but we haven't been that good. So we need a game. We need another game, and that'll help us. I'm a coach. I'm looking for perfection.
7: The AFL finals continue tonight. Geelong take on fairytale team Carlton at a sold-out MCG. Wallabies captain Harry Wilson returns at number 8 for Sunday's test against Argentina. And Jessica Fox has won gold in K1 at the Canoe Slalom World Cup meet in Paris at the same venue she won Olympic gold 2 years ago. It's 6:04. That's the latest news and sport.
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14: Looking north to Cowan on the M1 Pacific Motorway, a car's broken down. It's northbound in the breakdown lane around Jerusalem Bay track. Just reduce your speed through here. Forestville, a bus and car collision closing 2 of 3 westbound lanes on Warringah Road at Altona Avenue. Menangle, a motorbike crash northbound the Hume Motorway. It's sidelined at Menangle Road and we have started to ease up through here, but the Hume is quite busy both directions around Brooks Road. Slow moving still along the M4 Prospect each way and the M5 Heathcote Road after earlier incidents. If a new Volkswagen's been sitting on your wish list for a while, now might be your time. 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I'm Brittany Gorrell. That's the latest traffic on Classic Hits 2UE.
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7: Sunny with light winds becoming nor'easterly up to 20 kilometres per hour. Partly cloudy and windy tomorrow, 15 to 31 degrees in the city, 11 to 32 in the west. Looking ahead, sunny Sunday, partly cloudy Monday and Tuesday, a possible shower on Wednesday. Right now in town, it's 22 degrees, the same at Penrith, it's 21 at Bankstown, 20 degrees at Campbelltown, it's 19 at Lucas Heights.
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11: Now, another hour of classic hits on 2UE. Sydney's new home of classic hits, 2UE.

classic hits sound amazing. We play them from all eras out of the 60s. Simon and Garfunkel, that is Mrs. Robinson. Hard to believe this song is 30 years old. Third Eye Blind, it's the Semi-Charmed Life.

0: 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We work outside and I've always got my phone on tuning in, and I'm sure I get some crazy looks from people going past as I sing your song.
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0: 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This is 2UE, Fleetwood Mac. 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
3: In Forestville, we still have a westbound lane closed on Warringah Road at Altona Avenue following a bus and car collision earlier this afternoon. Expect delays. A truck's broken down in Chipping Norton on Newbridge Road eastbound passing Stockton Avenue. At Allianz Stadium through Moore Park tonight, kickoff 8 p.m. for Rabbitohs v Roosters. Expect extra congestion, already seeing delays out of Eastlake, Southern Cross Drive up towards the Eastern Distributor, around Moore Park as well now on Anzac Parade and Cleveland Street. 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I'm Brittany Gorrell. That's the latest traffic on Classic Hits 2UE.
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16: Hi there, I'm Adam Pogue with the Sports Flash. Emotions will be set to high in tonight's game between the Rabbitohs and the Roosters. Both sides will come together to honour Jai Arrow as the South Star notches up his 100th game with the club following his MND diagnosis. CEO Blake Solly telling Seven it's going to be a pretty special occasion.
17: Jai deserves every minute of those accolades that he gets. That diagnosis in May was terrible really for everyone at the club, but most importantly for Jai, and the way in which the community's responded, not only rugby league fans, not only South fans, but people all around the community, and that's just just a symptom of what he means to people and what his fight means to people.
16: In the other game, Titans star Jaden Campbell will play his 100th game in the clash against the Dolphins. Dane Zorko not buying into the favouritism tag against the Swans tomorrow, with some of their biggest stars out due to the Melbourne Hotel saga. Sydney were pretty revved up after their win over North when the scandal broke. The Lions veteran expecting more of the same.
18: The resilience they showed in that game and what I saw after that was a group that was determined and galvanised more than ever. Having that superpower that your team comes together like that and you're playing for one another is a really dangerous thing to have.

0: 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Sydney Traffic.
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2: The NRL was on tonight at Allianz Stadium. We are seeing delays on the Eastern Distributor, Moore Park Road, Cleveland Street, Anzac Parade and Lang Road. In Forestville, a bus and a car crashed, causing heavy delays southbound on Warringah Road at Altona Avenue. Chipping Norton, look out for a truck breakdown closing an eastbound lane on Newbridge Road just past Stockton Avenue. In Kirrawee, a breakdown has closed a southbound lane on the Prince's Highway at the Boulevard. 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I'm Thomas Reeve. That's the latest traffic on Classic Hits 2UE.
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0: Thanks, Wilson. Pick it, and we'll keep the weekend soundtrack of classic hits alive and well next with Kiss. I've got Roxette, Billy Joel, Barnsley, and so much more after the latest in news next.
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4: Good evening, I'm Chelsea Bowden. Australian drone specialists will arrive in Nepal in the coming hours as Australia stands ready to provide further assistance. Nelson Scott reports from Kathmandu.
5: A 15-person Australian disaster response team will touch down here in the capital to help with rescue efforts following catastrophic floods. On board are drone specialists who will assist local authorities by using thermal imaging and rapid mapping. AFP victim identification experts are expected on Saturday to help the families of those missing and collect DNA samples. 36 Australians remain unaccounted for in the region. The Prime Minister has spoken with his Nepali counterpart, where he expressed his sympathies to all affected by the calamity. Anthony Albanese says the government will provide more aid if required. Nelson Scott, Kathmandu.
4: The H5 bird flu has continued to spread in both Victoria and New South Wales, with a fox confirmed to have died from the strain near Melbourne. Meanwhile, Sydney has recorded its first case in a greater crested tern. Both state governments are working to vaccinate endangered and captive species, including iconic little penguin colonies. The federal government has not committed any additional funding for aged care beds following a meeting of health ministers. Several states have been asking for extra funding to reduce pressure on overwhelmed hospital systems. Federal Health Minister Mark Butler concedes it is a growing issue, but hard decisions have to be made.
6: I said to them again this morning, we increased the number of home care packages last year by 25%. Even with that increase, there's still more and more demand. But frankly, it is difficult for us to increase the number of packages by more than that level and essentially run into labour supply constraints.
4: Police have charged a man with murder after an alleged noise complaint between neighbours in Sydney's West overnight. Officers say a 30-year-old man punched his 41-year-old neighbour in Ermington several times before the older man fell down a flight of stairs and later died. The 30-year-old has been charged with murder and occasioning actual bodily harm. A Melbourne man will spend at least 4 years behind bars, convicted of possessing a slave and depriving the woman of basic human rights. Federal police arrested the 47-year-old man in late 2022 after the woman presented to an emergency department with significant injuries. He's been handed a maximum sentence of 6 years in prison. And flags have been lowered outside Brisbane's police headquarters in honour of former police commissioner Steve Golshevsky, who's passed away in hospital at the age of 67. He was one of Queensland's longest serving officers, his career spanning almost 50 years. In finance, one Australian dollar is buying 72 US cents.
2: At Sydney's Classic Hits 2UE, we love playing classic hits. And there's plenty more of them coming up straight after the news and weather.
4: Geelong bring back Max Holmes and Mark Blitzards for tonight's elimination final against Carlton at the MCG. Sam De Koning has been dropped. Meanwhile, Wade Dirksen replaces Nick Haynes for the Blues. In the NRL, the Titans lead the Dolphins 14-12 at halftime on the Gold Coast. The later game sees the Rabbitohs hosting the Roosters at Allianz Stadium in a sellout. And a mixed day for the Aussies in the second round at the US Open. Alex Demonor has bowed out, along with Alexei Poprin and Tristan Skulcate. Dane Sweeney pulled off the biggest win of his career, upsetting 13th seed Lorenzo Musetti.
7: Really happy with obviously winning, but I think more so how I stayed really composed and just really trusted myself in the big moments. I think that's the best thing.
4: That's the latest news and sport.
1: 2UE Sydney weather.
4: Getting down to 14 degrees in Sydney overnight ahead of a partly cloudy and windy Saturday with a total fire ban in effect from midnight, a top of 33 degrees on the coast and 32 in the west. Looking ahead, sunny for Sunday, cooling back down to 23 degrees, partly cloudy Monday with a top of 21, partly cloudy again for Tuesday and 19 degrees, and a possible shower Wednesday with a top of 20.
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2: Good evening, I'm Chelsea Bowden. The Prime Minister has spoken over the phone with his Nepali counterpart, expressing his condolences to all affected by the flooding disaster. Anthony Albanese has also thanked local authorities for their help in searching for Australians missing in the disaster zone. 36 Australians are still unaccounted for. 15 Australian disaster response experts will arrive in Nepal tonight to assist with the recovery effort. The H5 bird flu has officially arrived in Sydney, with the city's first case confirmed in a seabird found on the northern beaches. A fox is also confirmed to have died from the strain near Melbourne. BirdLife's Sean Dooley says it's important we do everything we can to limit the disease spreading, likening it to a bushfire.
3: We're getting a couple of embers landing, and so far we've been able to snuff those embers out so that there's no chain of infection beyond that. But if there's one or two birds, there's probably more out there that have picked up the virus and might be coming in sick or even washing in dead.
2: The Federal Health Minister admits there's no easy fix to tackle the rapidly growing number of aged care patients stuck in public hospitals. State health ministers have met with their Commonwealth counterpart in Sydney today, calling on the federal government to address the issue. Mark Butler says despite increasing the number of home care packages last year, it's still difficult to keep up with demand. A 17-year-old girl is in a stable condition in hospital after being stabbed multiple times in Sydney's west. Police say the teenager sought help at a school in Blacktown following a fight involving as many as half a dozen people. Investigations into the alleged brawl are ongoing. A 21-year-old man is due in court next month after allegedly attempting to smuggle 163 native lizards out of the country. EPA investigators allege the Chinese national concealed dozens of parcels bound for Hong Kong. Inside were skinks, blue tongues and shingleback lizards. Those susceptible to hay fever are being reminded to have an action plan as we enter peak season for allergies. Asthma and allergy sufferers will be more susceptible to the condition heading into spring. Royal Australian College of GPs President Dr. Michael Wright says it's important to be prepared.
4: If you've got concerns, you know, we can take antihistamines, but there are other long-term treatments. So you can go and have a chat with your GP and work out how you can get on top of it before it gets on top of you.
2: And 11,000 Hyundai Tucson models are being recalled due to a software issue. The dashboard and head-up display in the vehicles may fail to show the vehicle's speed and fuel levels. In finance, one Australian dollar is buying 72 US cents.
0: If it's happening in Sydney, you'll hear about it on 2UE. 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
2: The first AFL elimination final has just kicked off at the MCG with Carlton taking on Geelong. The last time both sides met in finals was the Blues' premiership-winning season back in 1995. In the NRL, Jai Arrow is taking to Allianz Stadium for his 100th game for the Rabbitohs. They're taking on the Roosters. Earlier, the Dolphins defeated the Titans 24-20. And Socceroo Lucas Harrington says making his Premier League debut for Hull City was a dream come true. He's told Football 360 the experience was very special.
5: When I came on, we were up 2-0 against Man United with about 30 minutes to go, so I knew the job that had to be done. But, you know, it was a great moment for me just to sort of deal with that pressure alongside some, you know, very experienced players.
2: That's the latest news and sport.
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2: Getting down to 14 degrees in Sydney overnight ahead of a partly cloudy and windy Saturday with a total fire ban in effect from midnight, a top of 33 degrees on the coast and 32 in the west. Looking ahead, sunny for Sunday, cooling back down to 23 degrees, partly cloudy Monday with a top of 21, partly cloudy again for Tuesday and 19 degrees, and a possible shower Wednesday day with a top of 20.
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13: Good evening, I'm Chelsea Bowden. The federal government is rejecting modelling that shows a cut to private health rebates for older Australians will substantially increase pressure on public hospitals. State and territory health ministers have raised the issue with their federal counterpart, saying they're already struggling with unprecedented increases in bed block. Health insurers say as many as 62,000 older Australians may end their insurance, putting more pressure

0: on the public system. Health Minister Mark Butler says the actual figure is likely much lower.
1: Government modelling from the department indicates that maybe 44,000 people will leave health insurance at a time where health insurance membership will continue to climb. The University of Melbourne, so not the government, not the industry, has indicated that that's a high point.
0: 15 Australian disaster response experts will arrive in Nepal tonight to assist the country with its flood recovery. The team consists mostly of specialist drone operators who are helping local authorities search for the 36 Australians still missing. AFP victim identification experts will arrive in Kathmandu tomorrow. More support for fathers and father figures is being flagged as a way to improve the way respectful relationships are modelled for young boys. A roundtable discussion has been held in Sydney, focused on reducing sexual violence between teenagers. Changes to social media algorithms and restricting certain pornographic content are also being considered. Social Services Minister Tanya Plibersek says the most influential relationships for young people are the adults around them.
2: The real world influences that they show, the respectful way they talk to a boy's mother, the respectful way they deal day to day with the women in their lives, that is an incredibly powerful influence.
0: Police will allege in court a noise dispute is what triggered the murder of a man in Sydney's West overnight. A 41-year-old man was punched several times before falling down the stairs and being assaulted further. Officers have charged a 30-year-old man with murder over the incident at Ermington. A jury has found North Queensland farmer Darryl Young guilty of murdering three neighbours. The trio were found shot dead at the gate of the 63-year-old's property in August 2022. A unanimous verdict was reached on three counts of murder, while deliberations will continue on a charge of attempted murder. And Victorian authorities have confirmed the death of a fox from H5 bird flu in the southwest of Melbourne. The strain is also suspected to have killed a dolphin, joining two other dolphins killed in South Australia. Sydney has also recorded its first case of the strain. In finance, one Australian dollar is buying 71.9 US cents.
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0: The Blues are leading Geelong 37-34 at halftime of their elimination clash at the MCG. The winner of tonight's clash will face Fremantle, who went down to Hawthorn in Perth last night. In the NRL, an emotional start for the Rabbitohs-Roosters clash as Jai Arrow walked out for his 100th game. The Rabbitohs with a comfortable 20-4 lead at halftime. David Fifita scoring their opening try.
4: The young Roosters right under the pump here, and Vic Fifita tries to muscle there. He's over. I think it's got down. He's got the ball down for a try.
0: Earlier, the Dolphins narrowly defeated the Titans 24-20 on the Gold Coast. And Nick Kyrgios is eligible to return to tennis after accepting a one-month ban for testing positive for cocaine. That's the latest news and sport.
3: 2UE Sydney weather.
0: Getting down to 14 degrees in Sydney overnight ahead of a partly cloudy and windy Saturday with a total fire ban in effect from midnight, a top of 33 degrees on the coast and 32 in the west. Looking ahead, sunny for Sunday, cooling back down to 23 degrees, partly cloudy Monday with a top of 21, partly cloudy again for Tuesday and 19 degrees, and a possible shower Wednesday with a top of 20.
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0: Yeah, I love it, mate. I love working to it. I've got a young crew of boys who work with me, and I'm educating them in proper music.
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1: I've heard people say that too much of anything is not good for you, baby. But I don't know about that. 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
16: Good evening, I'm Chelsea Bowden. Australian drone specialists will arrive in Nepal in the coming hours as Australia stands ready to provide further assistance. Nelson Scott reports from Kathmandu.
17: A 15-person Australian disaster response team will touch down here in the capital to help with rescue efforts following catastrophic floods. On board are drone specialists who will assist local authorities by using thermal imaging and rapid mapping. AFP victim identification experts are expected on Saturday to help the families of those missing and collect DNA samples. 36 Australians remain unaccounted for in the region. The Prime Minister has spoken with his Nepali counterpart, where he expressed his sympathies to all affected by the calamity. Anthony Albanese says the government will provide more aid if required. Nelson Scott, Kathmandu.
16: Experts say it's up to everyone to do all we can to prevent the spread of bird flu as case numbers continue to grow. Sydney has recorded its first case, while a fox has tested positive in Melbourne. Vaccination programs are underway to protect the country's most vulnerable species. BirdLife Australia's Sean Dooley says it's an important tool in protecting certain species.
18: Vaccines aren't going to be the answer, but they can be vital in protecting really precious small populations of critically endangered birds or special birds.

0: bird, but it's going to be impossible to catch wild birds twice.
1: The Northern Territory coroner has found ambulance delays contributed to the deaths of two patients earlier this year. An 8-year-old man and 89-year-old woman spent between 4 and 6 hours waiting for an ambulance, and both died in hospital. St. John says patients in the territory can expect continued delays due to the service being under-resourced. A former deputy president of the Fair Work Commission has admitted to possessing child abuse material after it was mistakenly displayed during a Monash University lecture. 76-year-old Alan Boulton pleaded guilty to the two charges at the Melbourne Magistrates Court. A last-ditch meeting to stop ferry strikes in Brisbane have failed to get services back in the water. Pay negotiations between the Maritime Union of Australia and River City Ferries have been ongoing for almost 12 months. Workers will go ahead with a strike tomorrow, coinciding with the River Fire annual fireworks display, a major CBD event. And Australians are being urged to roll up their sleeves and donate blood for cancer patients as part of World Leukaemia Day. The Leukaemia Foundation's head of research, Bill Stavresky, says there's a common misbelief trauma victims are the most common users of donations.
2: In fact, 1 in 3 blood products that are donated are used and needed by cancer patients.
1: In finance, one Australian dollar is buying 72 US cents.
3: At Sydney's Classic Hits 2UE, we love playing classic hits. And there's plenty more of them coming up straight after the news and weather.
1: Geelong have taken the lead in their elimination final against Carlton at the MCG. A short time ago in the final quarter, they led 79-50. In the NRL, the Rabbitohs have defeated the Roosters in Sydney. Earlier, the Dolphins held on to narrowly defeat the Gold Coast Titans 24-20, giving their fans a scare a week out from their maiden final series. Coach Christian Wolfe says they got the result they needed.
4: We won 7 games in a row. What did we need to do tonight? We need to get a win and we need to come away with no injuries. And we did both those things, so I'm happy.
1: And a mixed day for the Aussies in the second round of the US Open. Alex de Minaur has bowed out, along with Alexei Poprin and Tristan Schoolkate. Dane Sweeney pulled off the biggest win of his career, upsetting 13th seed Lorenzo Musetti. That's the latest news and sport.
3: 2UE Sydney weather.
1: Getting down to 14 degrees in Sydney overnight ahead of a partly cloudy and windy Saturday with a total fire ban in effect from midnight, a top of 33 degrees on the coast and 32 in the west. Looking ahead, sunny for Sunday, cooling back down to 23 degrees, partly cloudy Monday with a top of 21, partly cloudy again for Tuesday and 19 degrees, and a possible shower Wednesday with a top of 20.
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I woke last night to the sound of thunder. 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

0: when you've got guitars, drums, bass, when you've got vocals. You've got classic hits. Sydney's classic hits. 2UE.
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10: Good evening, I'm Chelsea Bowden. Two people have been rescued alive from a hydropower plant tunnel in Nepal 9 days after a landslide triggered flooding and buried the facility beneath layers of mud. The men are being taken to hospital as crews work to free dozens more workers believed to be inside the tunnel. Australian geologist Arnold Dix, whose team is leading rescue efforts, has told the ABC it's a miracle.
11: Just proves that miracles happened. Like, that's the whole point. Like, that's what we've been working on. And I've been on, you know, that's 3A. That's the team I've been working with. Army have just done a magnificent job.
10: 36 Australians are still missing in the wake of the disaster. A woman has been charged with murder after the body of an 81-year-old man was found in a creek in northern New South Wales. Police say they found his body at a property in Ballina yesterday after being called for a welfare check. The 51-year-old accused will face court tomorrow. A Victorian man has been charged after police say they seized $850,000 worth of cannabis from his car. Police stopped the 48-year-old's car in Yass in country New South Wales on Friday morning. They allegedly found several plastic shopping bags containing 155 individual bags of drugs weighing around 85 kilos. The federal government has not committed any additional funding for aged care beds following a meeting of health ministers. Several states have been asking for extra funding to reduce pressure on overwhelmed hospital systems. Federal Health Minister Mark Butler concedes it is a growing issue, but hard decisions have to be made.
12: I said to them again this morning, we increased the number of home care packages last year by 25%. Even with that increase, there's still more and more demand. But frankly, it is difficult for us to increase the number of packages by more than that level and essentially run into labour supply constraints.
10: Victoria has recorded its first H5

0: bird flu death in a fox. The strain has also been recorded in Sydney for the first time in a greater crested tern. And Australia is today remembering Steve Irwin, 20 years on from his death. The crocodile hunter was killed by a stingray on this day in 2006 while filming a documentary near the Great Barrier Reef. Best mate and former Australia Zoo manager Wes Mannion has reflected on his first encounter with Steve as a teenager.
1: It is shouting and carrying on. There's Steve-O. He's in a pair of footy shorts, no shirt on, just jumped this alligator with his dad. And I just went, oh my God, I've found my place where I want to be for the rest of my life. Because back then, trying to find anyone who liked a reptile or a crocodile was, you know, people just looked at you like you had two heads.
0: In finance, one Australian dollar is buying 72 US cents.
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0: Carlton's premiership dreams are over. Geelong crushed the Blues 107-74 at the MCG in their elimination final. The Cats will now face the Dockers in the semis. In the NRL, the Rabbitohs have secured a home final, beating the Roosters 50-20 at Sydney's Allianz Stadium. There were emotional scenes as Jai Arrow celebrated his 100th game for the club. And earlier, the Dolphins gave fans a scare a week out from their maiden final series, producing a narrow 4-point win over the 16th place Titans. Coach Christian Wolf admits it was a tricky game.
3: It's hard to get up for it. You know that other teams have rested players. You know that you're playing for a lot more next week. You know, blokes don't want to get injured, don't want to get suspended. I think that showed. We're a little bit tentative at the start in different ways.
0: That's the latest news and sport.
2: 2UE Sydney weather.
0: Getting down to 14 degrees in Sydney overnight ahead of a partly cloudy and windy Saturday with a total fire ban in effect from midnight, a top of 33 degrees on the coast and 32 in the west. Looking ahead, sunny for Sunday, cooling back down to 23 degrees, partly cloudy Monday with a top of 21, partly cloudy again for Tuesday and 19 degrees, and a possible shower Wednesday. Wednesday with a top of 20.
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lusting and his hunger for power became known to more and more people. 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

0: 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You were only waiting for this moment to arise. 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
7: Hello, I'm Chelsea Bowden. The federal government is rejecting modelling that shows a cut to a private health rebate for older Australians will substantially increase pressure on public hospitals. State and territory health ministers have raised the issue with their federal counterpart, saying they're already struggling with unprecedented increases in bed block. Health insurers say as many as 62,000 older Australians may end their insurance, putting more pressure on the public system. Health Minister Mark Butler says the actual figure is likely much lower.
8: Government modelling from the department indicates that maybe 44,000 people will leave health insurance at a time where health insurance membership will continue to climb. The University of Melbourne, so not the government, not the industry, has indicated that that's a high point.
7: 15 Australian disaster response experts will arrive in Nepal tonight to assist the country with its flood recovery. The team consists mostly of specialist drone operators who are helping local authorities search for the 36 Australians still missing. AFP victim identification experts are also on their way to Kathmandu. More support for fathers and father figures is being flagged as a way to improve the way respectful relationships are modelled for young boys. A roundtable discussion has been held in Sydney focused on reducing sexual violence between teenagers. Changes to social media algorithms and restricting certain pornographic content are also being considered. Social Services Minister Tanya Plibersek says the most influential relationships for young people are the adults around them.
9: Real-world influences that they show, the respectful way they talk to a boy's mother, the respectful way they deal day-to-day with the women in their lives, that is an incredibly powerful influence.
7: A 17-year-old girl remains in hospital after being stabbed multiple times in Sydney's west. Police say the teenager sought help at a school in Blacktown. Following a fight involving as many as half a dozen people. The girl is now in a stable condition. Investigations into the alleged brawl are ongoing. A 21-year-old man is due in court next month after allegedly attempting to smuggle 163 native lizards out of the country. EPA investigators allege the Chinese national concealed dozens of parcels bound for Hong Kong. Inside were skinks, blue tongues and shingleback lizards. And the H5 bird flu has continued to spread in both Victoria and New South Wales, with a fox confirmed to have died from the strain near Melbourne. Meanwhile, Sydney has recorded its first case in

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6: Hello, I'm Chelsea Bowden. The Prime Minister has spoken over the phone with his Nepali counterpart, expressing his condolences to all affected by the flooding disaster. Anthony Albanese has also thanked local authorities for their help in searching for Australians missing in the disaster zone. 36 Aussies are still unaccounted for. 15 Australian disaster response experts are arriving in Nepal to assist the country with its flood recovery. The federal government has not committed any additional funding for aged care beds following a meeting of health ministers. Several states have been asking for extra funding to reduce pressure on overwhelmed hospital systems. Federal Health Minister Mark Butler concedes it is a growing issue, but hard decisions have to be made.
7: I said to them again this morning, we increased the number of home care packages last year by 25%. Even with that increase, there's still more and more demand. But frankly, it is difficult for us to increase the number of packages by more than that level and essentially run into labour supply constraints.
6: A woman has been charged with murder after the body of an 81-year-old man was found in a creek in northern New South Wales. Police say they found his body at a property in Ballina on Thursday after being called for a welfare check. The 51-year-old accused will face court today. The H5 bird flu has officially arrived in Sydney, with the city's first case confirmed in a seabird found on the northern beaches. A fox is also confirmed to have died from the strain near Melbourne. BirdLife Australia's Sean Dooley says it's important we do everything we can to limit the disease spreading, likening it to a bushfire.
8: We're getting a couple of embers landing, and so far we've been able to snuff those embers out so there's no chain of infection beyond that, but if there's one or two birds, there's probably more out there that have picked up the virus and might be coming in sick or even washing in dead.
6: A last-ditch meeting to stop ferry strikes in Brisbane have failed to get services back in the water. Pay negotiations between the Maritime Union of Australia and River City Ferries have been ongoing for almost 12 months. Workers will go ahead with a 24-hour work stoppage today, coinciding with the River Fire annual fireworks display, a major CBD event. A software issue has forced the recall of 11,000 Hyundai Tucson vehicles. The dashboard and head-up display in the car could fail to show its speed and fuel levels. Affected models were built between 2023 and this year. And households across the UK are being urged to stock up on food in preparation for extreme weather. The strongest El Nino event in a generation is developing over the Pacific Ocean.
4: At Sydney's Classic Hits 2UE, we love playing classic hits. And there's plenty more of them coming up straight after the news and weather.
6: Geelong have ended Carlton's miracle season with a 107-74 win in their elimination final at the MCG. Blues coach Josh Fraser says they'll strive for better next year.
9: Tonight was disappointing, and we certainly don't want to be a club that lives in mediocrity. So again, acknowledgement of the work that's been put in. The players deserve a lot of credit. So do our staff and our coaching group. But we don't want to be a club that is satisfied with finishing eighth.
6: The Rabbitohs have secured a home NRL final, beating the Roosters 50-20 at Sydney's Allianz Stadium. There were emotional scenes.

0: As Jai Arrow celebrated his 100th game for the club. Earlier, the Dolphins held on to defeat the Gold Coast Titans 24-20, and the Australian Opals have recorded their first win of the FIBA Women's World Cup with a 70-54 win over Puerto Rico in Berlin.
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0: Checking your weather around the country. Canberra, cloudy and a very high chance of rain, a top of 19. Adelaide, windy and showers easing, 17 the top. Perth, cloudy and a very high chance of showers, a top of 20 degrees. Brisbane, mostly sunny and a top of 28. Sydney, a sunny morning and a slight chance of a late shower, a warm top of 33. And Melbourne, showers and strong winds with a top of 19 degrees.
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0: when I was doing the washing up, waiting for the hot water to come through, and all of a sudden I realised my feet were moving and my body swaying. 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
11: Hello, I'm Chelsea Bowden. Two workers have been safely rescued after being trapped in a hydroelectric tunnel following the Nepal floods. The pair spent 9 days inside the facility.

0: Yeah, love it. Love the music. Most of my time I'm in the car doing some deliveries. Have the music out loud for those 970s and 80s hits. I love them.
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6: Hello, I'm Chelsea Bowden. The Prime Minister has spoken over the phone with his Nepali counterpart, expressing his condolences to all affected by the flooding disaster. Anthony Albanese has also thanked local authorities for their help in searching for Australians missing in the disaster zone. 36 Aussies are still unaccounted for. 15 Australian disaster response experts are arriving in Nepal to assist the country with its flood recovery. The federal government has not committed any additional funding for aged care beds following a meeting of health ministers. Several states have been asking for extra funding to reduce pressure on overwhelmed hospital systems. Federal Health Minister Mark Butler concedes it is a growing issue, but hard decisions have to be made.
7: I said to them again this morning, we increased the number of home care packages last year by 25%. Even with that increase, there's still more.

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on a warm summer's evening, on a train bound for nowhere, I met up with a gambler. We were both too tired to sleep, so we took turns of staring

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9: It's 6 o'clock. Good morning. I'm Chris McCarthy. An Australian disaster response team is now on the ground in Nepal with AFP victim identification specialists due to arrive today. Nelson Scott reports from Kathmandu.
10: An Australian team comprised mostly of drone specialists touched down here in the capital overnight. The team will assist local authorities with search and rescue operations following a catastrophic glacier collapse. AFP victim identification experts will also arrive in Kathmandu today to help the relatives of the Australians still missing and collect DNA. In a positive development, two workers have been rescued alive after being trapped for 9 days in hydropower tunnels. Bystanders cheered as Nepali authorities pulled the men out of the facility. Hundreds of other employees remain missing across various plants. Nelson Scott, Kathmandu.
9: Two teenage girls have been charged after an alleged stabbing outside a school in Sydney's West. A 17-year-old girl was hospitalised in a serious condition with multiple stab wounds after a brawl in Blacktown yesterday afternoon. Following inquiries, police arrested a 15-year-old and a 17-year-old girl, the older teen charged with wound with intent to cause grievous bodily harm. Extreme fire danger has been forecast for Sydney today with a total fire ban in place for the city. Gusty northwesterly winds and warmer than average temperatures will elevate the risk on the first weekend of spring. No fires may be lit in the open and all permits are suspended during a total fire ban. Australia's housing affordability has slumped to its lowest ever level, according to two new sets of data. Both REA Group and the Housing Industry Association's affordability indicators slipped.

0: This weekend, engaging in late talks to secure a funding lifeline for collapsed Sydney property developer Baffler Group, and tech entrepreneurs are warning government plans to force social media platforms to remove algorithms would be disastrous for Australian businesses. In finance, just before the close, the Dow Jones is trading down 282 points, the Nasdaq down 68. One Australian dollar is currently buying 72.06 US cents.
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0: It was a special night for Jai Arrow and the Rabbitohs in round 27 of the NRL, Andrew Lucas reports.
2: There were emotional scenes as Jai Arrow celebrated his 100th game for South Sydney with an emphatic 50-20 win over the Roosters at Allianz Stadium against an understrength Bondi side. The Bunnies crossed for a whopping 10 tries to 4 in a fiery match. The win in front of over 41,000 fans secures a home elimination final while the Roosters finish fourth. Earlier, the Dolphins defeated the Titans 24-20 on the Gold Coast to lock in third. Andrew Lucas, Allianz Stadium.
0: In the AFL, Geelong has handed Carlton a brutal reality check at the MCG, ending their fairy tale ride 107-74, and the Opals have recorded their first win of the FIBA World Cup. It's 6:04. That's the latest news and sport.
1: Classic Hits 2UE, Sydney Traffic.
3: Firstly, this morning at Normanhurst on the M11 North Connect southbound, just past Pennon Hills Road, we've got a breakdown. Wilson Hugh Motorway in both directions between Picton Road and Allen's Creek. We've got the roadworks going on there and a reduced speed limit. Marsden Park, there's a hazard on the road on Richmond Road between Marsden Park and Berkshire Park. Chatswood, a special event on today, closing Victoria Road, Anderson Street and other streets near Westfield. And checking the M4 westbound, Church Street, Parramatta to the M7 Eastern Creek. It's a 9-minute run. 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I'm Pete Davidson. That's the latest traffic on Classic Hits 2UE.
1: 2UE Sydney weather.
0: Partly cloudy today with strong northwesterly winds up to 50 kilometres an hour. A top of 33 degrees in the city, 32 in the west. Sunny tomorrow with west to southwesterly winds reaching 25 degrees. Looking ahead, possible showers on Monday with a top of 25. Cloudy conditions Tuesday and Wednesday. Right now in town, it's 15 degrees, humidity 60%, 10 degrees in Bankstown, 13 in Lucas Heights. Oh, yeah.

And so we came to know the word auto-tune. It was a brand new sound on that song of Cher's. It's Kathy, lovely to have you with us enjoying the classic hits. We pack as many of them as we can into the weekend for you. Less than 10 minutes and I'll give you a blast from the past from Elvin Bishop and the Bee Gees here.

0: Sydney's home of classic hits, 2UE, that's Dan Hartman. Feels a bit more like summer than spring in Sydney today. It does cool off again a little tomorrow, back down to the low 20s for Father's Day. Lots happening outside for dads and families this year too. You can take the ferry to Cockatoo Island and be part of Father's Day picnic day tomorrow. They're doing live music and lawn games, so maybe a bit of Finsca or Giant Connect 4, rock climbing and a special Father's Day treasure hunt there too. And another great thing that's happening tomorrow for Father's Day, dads get in free at Featherdale Wildlife Park in Doonside. So they're doing barbecue brekkie from 9 till 11 before you head off to hand feed the kangaroos and the wallabies. Whatever you're up to with the family, enjoy. Mother Nature has the weather on your side tomorrow. Beautiful day. Edison Lighthouse and Bob Seger in the next 10 minutes at 2UE.
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6: 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Yeah.

0: A cappella Billy Joel. No instruments. Amazing what you can achieve, isn't it, just with the voice and some clicks of the fingers. He loves a bit of finger clicking too. There's quite a bit of that through Billy Joel's songs. 7 o'clock news. Stevie Wonder lined up then.
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0: 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Roxette coming along as well and Supertramp.
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14: It's 7 o'clock. Good morning. I'm Chris McCarthy. Two people have been rescued alive from a hydropower plant tunnel in Nepal 9 days after a landslide triggered flooding and buried the facility beneath layers of mud. Crews are still working to free dozens more workers believed to be trapped in the tunnel. Australian geologist Arnold Dix, whose team is leading rescue efforts, has told the ABC it's an incredible result.
15: This proves that miracles happened. Like, that's the whole point. Like, that's what we've been working on. And I've been on, you know, that's 3A. That's the team I've been working with. Army have just done a magnificent job.
14: 36 Australians are still missing in the wake of the disaster, with specialist drone operators from New South Wales and Queensland Fire Services now on the ground to assist with search efforts. A total fire ban has been declared across Greater Sydney today, with the mercury tipped across 30 degrees. Extreme fire conditions are forecast for the region, with a number of hazard reduction burns planned for today cancelled. Rural Fire Service Commissioner Trent Curtin says several other areas of the state will also be on high alert.
16: At a high fire danger, including Illawarra and Shoalhaven, through the Greater Hunter, the North Coast, New England and Northern Slopes. So we want people to take care today and make sure they don't introduce any fire into the landscape and look after themselves and prepare for potential fire danger today.
14: A teenage girl is due in court today, one of two charged over an alleged stabbing in Sydney's West. A 17-year-old girl was hospitalised in a serious condition with multiple stab wounds after a brawl outside a Blacktown school yesterday. Two girls, aged 15 and 17, have been charged with a fray. The older teen will also face a charge of wounding with intent to cause grievous bodily harm. The Coalition and One Nation are both expected to fight Labor's social media regulations to be unveiled next week on the grounds of free speech. The Prime Minister is due to outline a digital duty of care, which would give Australians the right to opt out of social media algorithms. Tech entrepreneurs have also voiced opposition to the reforms. New data indicates national housing affordability has fallen to its lowest levels on record. REA Group's annual affordability report found a median income household could purchase just 12% of the properties sold last financial year. Economist Luke Redmond says wage growth hasn't kept up with the market.
17: And that's a long-term structural issue.

0: final, Captain Cameron Murray says they're full steam ahead for finals.
1: The last couple of weeks, I think we've really found our form and found our mojo a little bit, and so probably still chasing 80 minutes, but I'm really pleased with the result. We'll have to go back to the drawing board and we'll have to prepare accordingly, and hopefully put on a show for all our home fans next week.
0: In the earlier game, the Dolphins held on to narrowly defeat the 16th place Titans 24-20 on the Gold Coast. And Mercedes driver George Russell has topped the timesheets in practice two at the Italian Formula One Grand Prix ahead of Ferrari's Charles Leclerc. It's 7:04. That's the latest in news and sport.
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3: At Normanhurst on the M11 southbound, just past Pennon Hills Road, a truck is broken down. Strathfield South, a car is broken down there. Westbound Liverpool Road at Homebush Road. Fairfield West, a smash has been reported. Smithfield Road near the Cumberland Highway. At Hurstville, a prang has been reported there. King George's Road southbound near Grosvenor Road. And checking the M7, it's a 16-minute run southbound from Richmond Road through to Preston's. 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I'm Pete Davidson. That's the latest traffic on Classic Hits 2UE.
2: 2UE Sydney weather.
0: Partly cloudy today with strong northwesterly winds up to 50 kilometres an hour. A top of 33 degrees in the city, 32 in the west. Sunny tomorrow with west to southwesterly winds reaching 25 degrees. Looking ahead, possible showers on Monday with a top of 25. Cloudy conditions Tuesday and Wednesday. Right now in town, it's 15 degrees, humidity 60%, 10 degrees in Bankstown, 13 in Lucas Heights.
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Carly Simon shortly. Neil Diamond. Just a lineup of legends. Because here's Elton John.

0: Sydney's home of classic hits, 2UE, Split Ends, a warm one today. Beaches will be packed. It comes into the busy time of the year for our surf lifesavers now, in particular when it is so warm so early in the year, up into the 30s today. Father's Day tomorrow, it will back off a little bit, a top of around 23 degrees. So that's nice for the runners that are part of the Father's Day Classic tomorrow. Run for the Hills is on at Bella Vista Farm, so families running and jogging and walking. You can even take the pooch to this fun run as long as he or she is on a lead. Don't take one of those little sausage dogs. He may not keep up on those tiny little legs. It's all organised by Castle Hill Rotary. Great day planned for Bella Vista Farm for Father's Day tomorrow.
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3: Stratfield South, a car has broken down westbound Liverpool Road at Homebush Road. Fairfield West, a smash reported. Smithfield Road, it's near the Cumberland Highway. At Hurstville, a smash reported there. King George's Road southbound near Grosvenor Road and the Fruit Market. The M5, it's a 14-minute run westbound from Kingsgrove Main Tunnel exit through to Preston's. And at Marsden Park, watch out, we've got a hazard on the road. Richmond Road between Marsden Park and Berkshire Park. Aussies have a knack for finding a way, from daily hurdles to big ambitions. And every day, Optus is helping Aussies make things happen, because with a little help, there's always a way. I'm Pete Davidson. That's the latest traffic on Classic Hits 2UE.
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0: Now there's a classic hit. There's just something about hearing Unchained Melody on the radio. We're stirring a little bit extra into the music here at the moment too with our Classic Hits bonus track. Every weekday we play one of these, and when you hear it, you've got to jump straight on the phone for your chance to head along to the movies in style. 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
1: I'll be taking my grandson, so it'll be good.
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0: 8:10 Monday morning, we reveal our next Classic Hits bonus track, and then you know how it works. The longer you listen, the better your chances of winning. You want to win those two for Gold Class while The Odyssey is still on at the cinema. We'll check our 8 o'clock news, then there's a song on the way, a disco hit out of the 70s that had a very young Madonna dancing in the background of the film clip.
3: 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The songs, you know, every word.

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13: It's 8 o'clock. Good morning. I'm Chris McCarthy. The high-profile Lindsay Clancy triple murder trial in the US has been declared a mistrial after a jury failed to reach a unanimous verdict. Ms. Clancy was charged with three counts of first-degree murder over the deaths of her three children in 2023, with her lawyer arguing she was suffering from postpartum psychosis and could not be held criminally liable. Prosecutor Tim Cruise says his team remains focused on justice despite the significant international interest.
14: The noise in this case may be louder than it is for other prosecutions in our county, but we have treated it the same as any other case. Children were murdered, and it's our job to seek justice.
13: Australian victim identification specialists will arrive in Nepal today, 10 days after catastrophic flooding hit the nation. The AFP officers will collect DNA samples from the families of missing Australians and work to bring their loved ones home. A team of Australian drone experts also landed in Kathmandu overnight to assist with rescue efforts. Tracks and trails across a number of Sydney's national parks will be closed today as a total fire ban is declared across the region. Extreme fire danger is forecast for Greater Sydney, while a high rating has been declared for the Illawarra and parts of the state's north. Two teenage girls are due in court after an alleged stabbing in Sydney's west. Jacob Pitolo reports.
15: Paramedics responded to the incident outside Blacktown West Public School yesterday to find a 17-year-old girl in a serious condition with multiple stab wounds. Police say the girl entered school grounds for assistance while others involved in the brawl fled before their arrival. Following inquiries, a 15-year-old and a 17-year-old girl were arrested at Mountain Druitt Police Station. Both were charged with affray and the younger teen bailed. The older girl was also charged with wound with intent to cause grievous bodily harm and was remanded in custody to face court today. Jacob Pidolo, Sydney.
13: Sydney remains Australia's least affordable city to purchase a home, according to new data. The Housing Industry Association and REA Group's affordability indicators both slipped in the June quarter, with households on median income now only able to afford the smallest portion of the market in history. The federal government's upcoming digital duty of care is due to face challenges from both the Coalition and One Nation. Labor will next week outline legislation to rein in the influence of social media algorithms on Australian feeds. Conservative and moderate MPs have suggested the proposal may rely on the Greens and Teals for parliamentary support. Checking finance, one Australian dollar is currently buying about 72.01 US cents.
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13: The Dolphins have held on to narrowly defeat the 16th place Titans 24-20 on the Gold Coast. It's their seventh win on the trot ahead of a maiden finals appearance. Coach Christian Wolfe says they got the result they needed.
17: We won seven games in a row. What do we need to do tonight? We need to get a win and we need to...

0: on fire. Roberts Road near A Marina Avenue. Fairfield West crash. Smithfield Road near the Cumberland Highway. Strathfield South. I've got a car that's broken down. Westbound Liverpool Road at Homebush Road. Checking the M5. It's a 14-minute run westbound from Kingsgrove Main Tunnel exit to Preston's and at Marsden Park. We've got a hazard on the road. Richmond Road between Marsden Park and Berkshire Park. Renovating? 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I'm Pete Davidson. That's the latest traffic on Classic Hits TUE.
1: TUE Sydney weather.
2: Partly cloudy today with strong northwesterly winds up to 55 kilometres an hour. A top of 33 degrees in the city, 32 in the west. Sunny tomorrow reaching 25, possible showers Monday, cloudy Tuesday and Wednesday. Right now in town it's 18 degrees, the same in Terry Hills, 15 degrees at Lucas Heights, 14 in Bankstown, 12 in Campbelltown and 13 degrees in Penrith.
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Matt Stevens giving us Matthew and Son in stereo too on the Listener app on DAB, straight through the website. However you're listening this morning, nice to have you with us for a weekend packed with classic hits. Bob Dylan shortly, Stevie.

0: The first grandchild of John Lennon was born during the week. His son Sean welcomed a little bub. Classic hits to you. It's Kathy, a warm one today. Just nice tomorrow. Backs off to about 23 degrees for Father's Day. The $1,000 minutes back on Monday. Haven't we been close during the week? 10 trivia questions, 1 minute on my timer and $1,000 waiting. Christine in Penshurst did 9 out of 10. And then the very next day, Jeff, who's an English teacher and lives in Willoughby, had 9 out of 10 as well. So I'm hoping you can give me 10 out of 10 Monday morning. We play right near 8 o'clock. It could be the easiest grand you've ever earned. As long as you know a little bit about a lot of stuff, you pick up the phone Monday for the $1,000 minute.
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2: At Merrylands, traffic lights are flashing. Merrylands Road at Chetland Road. Cecil Hills, a two-car crash. Elizabeth Drive at Walgrove Road. Greenacre, car on fire. Roberts Road near A Marina Avenue. Stratfield South, still got that car breakdown. Westbound, Liverpool Road at Homebush Road. And checking the M2, it's an 8-minute run westbound from the Lane Cove Tunnel through to Windsor Road. 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I'm Pete Davidson. That's the latest traffic on Classic Hits 2UE.
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0: If you love that era for music, you'll love Sunday nights here. 6 o'clock, we kick in Sunday night 70s and just roll it right through till midnight. The big melting pot that was that brilliant decade for music is just all packaged up in a beautiful 6-hour box and tied up with a bow. Sunday nights, 6 o'clock. After news, sport and weather, a Canadian rocker who toured here a couple of years ago and loves us so much that he's back again in Feb to see the sights and soak up the last of the Australian summer. Won't offer him a sausage off the barbie though, because I just found out during the week, he's been a vegetarian for 30 years.
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9: It's 9 o'clock. Good morning. I'm Chris McCarthy. AFP victim identification specialists will soon arrive in Nepal 10 days after the nation was struck by catastrophic flooding. Nelson Scott reports from Kathmandu.
10: Relatives of Australians still missing following the Nepal flood disaster are providing DNA samples to help bring their loved ones home. AFP victim identification specialists will touch down here today to help bring closure to the families. A team of Australian drone experts landed in Kathmandu overnight and are now assisting with rescue efforts. In a positive development, two workers have been rescued alive after being trapped for 9 days in hydropower tunnels. Nepali authorities pulled the men out of the facility as bystanders cheered. Hundreds of other employees remain missing across plants in the country's north. Nelson Scott, Kathmandu.
9: The Lindsay Clancy triple murder trial in the US has collapsed after the jury failed to reach a unanimous verdict on whether the American mother murdered her three children. Ms. Clancy's lawyers arguing she could not be held criminally liable due to postpartum psychosis in the case, which has captured global attention. The federal government's upcoming digital duty of care is due to face challenges from both the Coalition and One Nation. Labor is expected to outline reforms this week, which could see platforms forced to allow Australians to opt out of algorithms, something tech entrepreneurs believe could negatively impact online businesses. Liberal Senator Paul Scar has told Nine the policy must be informed by all stakeholders.
11: We've got to get the balance right, so we've got to make sure we don't over-regulate, that we don't impede on freedom of speech. So we need to see the detail, we need to hear from all the relevant stakeholders and then come up with the best system that's going to provide the best outcome for the Australian people.
9: Anti-sexual violence campaigners say they're hopeful of meaningful change after a roundtable discussion with school and government leaders in Sydney. The state government met with education sector experts to address the spread of sexual violence and misogyny among young people. Advocates say participants strongly agreed more on the need to work more closely with schools. Extreme fire danger has been forecast for Sydney today with a total fire ban in place for the city. Gusty northwesterly winds and warmer than average temperatures will elevate the risk on the first weekend of spring. No fires may be lit in the open and all permits are suspended during a total fire ban. Also making news, work on 45 Baffler Group construction sites in the state could grind to a halt on Monday if a funding lifeline is not secured this weekend. The developer owes creditors at least $3.4 billion. In finance, one Australian dollar is buying about 72 US cents.
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9: Roosters coach Trent Robinson is standing by his decision to rest a number of key players ahead of the finals despite being thumped 50-20 by the Rabbitohs. Nine players were benched for last night's derby in Sydney, but Robinson says it was a great experience for his young guns.
13: I thought the leaders led really well. I thought Connor, sort of Egan, Spenny, I loved the fire from Spenny. Selesi was, you know, really, really good in both his words and actions as well.
9: In the early match, the Dolphins held on to defeat the Titans 24-20 to lock in third position on the ladder. In AFL, Geelong has ended Carlton's fairytale run with a 33-point win in Melbourne. And Aussie Ben Simmons will head back to the NBA on a nearly $5 million a year contract with the Sacramento Kings. It's 9:04. That's the latest in news and sport.
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14: At Merrylands, traffic

0: Tuesday and Wednesday. Right now in town, it's 22 degrees, the same in Gosford, 21 in Terry Hills and Bankstown, 17 in Penrith and Lucas Heights, 16 degrees in Campbelltown.
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you like some variety in your music and a station that mixes it up a bit, you're definitely on the right one, because there are the Red Hot Chili Peppers. And inside the next 10 minutes, there's a blast from the past from Boz Scaggs, a rockin' 80s tune from John Mellencamp, and a beautiful ballad from The King.

0: Nick Kershaw, Sydney's home of classic hits, 2UE. What a brilliant weekend of Father's Day weather. Warm today. It backs off slightly tomorrow. Still lots of sunshine, but back to about 23 degrees for Dad's Day. What are you up to with the family tomorrow? A few nice things happening around Sydney. Cars Under the Stars has a special Father's Day classic car show at Penrith Panthers tomorrow. And this one, you can make a real day out. Taking the ferry across to Cockatoo Island for picnic day. They're doing lawn games, so a bit of Finska or some giant chess on the lawn, family challenges, rock climbing, an obstacle course, and the big Father's Day treasure hunt as well. There's always a good calendar of events, so you can find out what's going on around the weekend at 2ue.com.au. Lots to do outside for a nice sunny Father's Day.
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2: At Merrylands, traffic lights are playing up. Take care through Merrylands Road at Chetland Road. Cecil Hills, a two-car crash. Elizabeth Drive at Walgrove Road. Stratfield South, we've still got that car breakdown. Westbound, Liverpool Road at Homebush Road. Mascot, we're seeing no delays into either the domestic or international terminals. If you're getting away and heading north for the weekend, lucky you, it's a 13-minute run from Warunga to the Hawkesbury River Bridge. 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I'm Pete Davidson. That's the latest traffic on Classic Hits 2UE.
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0: easy to reminisce about the glory days when it's just classic hit after classic hit. Nice to hear the boss this morning too. 10 o'clock on a Sunday morning here, we do a bit of reminiscing. Gavin Miller's Classic Hits Countdown is on. So Gav spotlights a year and gives us the soundtrack of that year and the big news stories and the fads and the fashion. Tomorrow, he's taking us to the year that the first one of these was served up.
1: Two old beef patties, special sauce, lettuce, cheese, pickles, onions on a sesame seed bun.
0: 1968 it was for the first Big Mac. Barbarella with Jane Fonda was on the big screen and there was new music on the radio from the Stones and the Beatles and Aretha and Marvin Gaye. You'll hear all of them and more tomorrow morning, 10 o'clock with Gavin Miller's Classic Hits Countdown of 68. We'll see what the newsroom has for us in a couple of minutes. Then Sir Elton Hercules John gets the classic hits rolling again.
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